0: One person was killed and 29 others during the attack on Saturday. Alfonso Pantisano is the Berlin Senate's queer commissioner.
1: I can only encourage everyone to stay calm at the moment and to rely on hope. And the queer community has known how to regain the streets that we apparently are not allowed to walk on.
0: A baby girl is among four people killed following a car crash on the A38 in Derby on Saturday night. Two women, aged 18 and 30, and a 36-year-old man were pronounced dead at the scene. Andy Burnham will host Volodymyr Zelensky later, his first international visitor since taking office a week ago. The Prime Minister is expected to say he'll maintain Sir Keir Starmer's unwavering support for Ukraine in its war with Russia. President Zelensky says their first call last Monday was very good.
2: We spoke about some basic things, not with details, because I understand what does mean when you just became the leader, and I count that we will have productive, very open bilateral meeting.
0: There's no decision yet on whether to order a full evacuation of Bordeaux. A huge wildfire is moving ever closer to the French city. A 16-year-old boy has been charged with murdering a teenager in Luton. The 17-year-old boy was attacked on Kingsway Recreation Ground on Friday night following what police describe as disorder. He died later in hospital. In sport, Britain's Lewis Hamilton has slipped 50 points off the F1 Championship leader Kimi Antonelli going into the summer break. The Ferrari driver finished fourth at the Hungarian Grand Prix but was demoted to fifth due to a penalty for speeding in the pit lane. Lando Norris won the race for the second year in a row. That's the latest. I'm Stevie Schillinglaw.
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1: Congratulations to Group Director of Strategy, Chris Attu, who has been appointed an Honorary Professor at the University of Surrey's School of Medicine. Chris works across both Ashford and St Peter's Hospital and Royal Surrey NHS Foundation Trusts. The new position with the University reflects his contribution to strengthening the partnership between the institution and the trusts, particularly in advancing collaboration across clinical practice, research and education. In his new role, Chris will support joint initiatives and further deepen the strategic relationship between the organisations. He's recently supported joint grant applications, the development of shared governance and collaboration forums, and hopes to establish a shared research list to enhance joint working. Chris joined Royal Surrey in October 2024 and Ashford and St Peter's Hospital in June 2025, having previously held senior strategic positions at the Royal Free London and South London and Maudsley NHS Foundation Trust. He has spent most of his career in the NHS, initially working as a psychologist in general hospital settings before moving into senior roles, leading commercial, workforce, organisational development and research projects locally, regionally and nationally. Chris said, "Honoured to receive this appointment, the relationship between our trusts and the university is a vital driver of innovation, workforce development and high quality research. I look forward to deepening our collaboration and supporting joint programmes that will have direct benefit to patients and staff."
0: Hospital Watch.
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60 years of feel-good radio, brought to you by Radio Way. And this is Alan Dedicote, the National Lottery's voice of the Bulls and the voice of Strictly Come Dancing, wishing all the listeners and all the volunteers involved in Radio Way a very big well done. Congratulations, guys. Keep up the good work.

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1: From the Sky News Centre at 2, Germany's Chancellor has promised to defend freedom, openness and liberalism as investigations into Saturday's van and stabbing attack at Berlin Pride continues. The suspect, a 21-year-old German-born man of Lebanese descent, was shot dead by police last night. He had known links to Islamists and a recent prison sentence was switched to a non-custodial one. Dr. Hans-Jacob Schindler from the Counter-Extremism Project says that must be investigated.
2: It has to be looked at why they came to the conclusion it's okay to let him leave before he has to sit out his sentence. There must have been some risk assessment that said it's okay to release him back into society.
1: A baby girl was among four people killed following a car crash on the A38 in Derby on Saturday night. Two women aged 18 and 30 and a 36-year-old man were pronounced dead at the scene. Andy Burnham will host Vladimir Zelensky later, his first international visitor since taking office a week ago. The Prime Minister is expected to say he'll maintain unwavering support for Ukraine in its war with Russia. A man will appear in court later, charged with the attempted rape of two women in Rochdale on Saturday morning. Harvey Symes, who's 23, is also accused of making threats to kill. In sport, Britain's Lando Norris won the Hungarian Grand Prix, the title holder's first race victory of the F1 season. The McLaren driver crossed the line ahead of Max Verstappen, with championship leader Kimi Antonelli finishing third. Luke Littler, meanwhile, has made it back-to-back titles at the World Matchday Darts in Liverpool. The defending champion won 18-9 against Welshman Gerben Price in the final.
3: It's been one of the best weeks of my life, the darts I've played. And yeah, it's not been easy. Nico on debut, and then Nathan, and then Josh, and then Dirk, and then... Now, guys, it's been tough. The stats may look like it's easy, but when you're on this stage and how hot it is, it's not easy.
1: And Ang Harrod Evans picked up Scotland's fourth gold medal of the Commonwealth Games with victory in the 100 metres breaststroke final. That's the latest. I'm Stevie Shillinglaw.
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Hi, this is Sunetra Sarkar, and I just want to say congratulations to Radio Way for 60 years of broadcasting to listeners, patients and staff at Ashford, Woking and St Peter's Hospitals. Well done.

One ticket, please. Lord have mercy, everybody's here. Hey, what's going on, man? Yeah. She's at home.

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1: Louise Stead, Group Chief Executive of Ashford and St Peter's and Royal Surrey Hospitals NHS Foundation Trust, has once again been named by the Health Service Journal as one of the top 50 Trust Chief Executives in England. This marks the fourth consecutive year that Louise has earned her place on the prestigious list of healthcare leaders. Louise has been Chief Executive of Royal Surrey for the past 8 years, during which time she has led the Trust to be rated as outstanding by the Care Quality Commission. In 2025, she stepped into the role of Group Chief Executive, expanding her leadership to include Ashford and St Peter's Hospital NHS Foundation Trust. Joss Bigmore, Group Chair, said, "Being recognised in the top 50 Chief Executives for four consecutive years is a significant achievement for Louise and a testament to her exceptional leadership, strategic vision and sustained dedication." Louise has an MSc in professional practice and is a visiting professor at the University of Surrey and specialist advisor to the Care Quality Commission, participating in well-led reviews at other NHS trusts. She also chairs the Surrey and Sussex Cancer Alliance and co-chairs the National Cancer Alliance Leadership Forum. She is also the acute provider partner member of the NHS Surrey and Sussex Integrated Care Board. And earlier this year, Louise was also invited to join a new national Maternity and Neonatal Task Force, which is chaired by the Health and Social Care Secretary.
0: Hospital Watch.

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1: From the Sky News Centre at 3. Police are working to find out if the suspect who targeted Berlin Pride celebrations had accomplices. 21-year-old Abdul Balut was shot dead after apparently trying to charge at police. One person was killed in the van and stabbing rampage on Saturday night and 29 injured in what's being treated as an Islamist terror attack. Here is German Chancellor Friedrich Merz.
2: This is poison for our freedom. It is continuing to attack our society. Any party political differences can be set aside. We will defend the freedom of our society.
1: Andy Burnham will host Vladimir Zelensky later, his first international visitor since taking office a week ago. The Prime Minister is expected to say he'll maintain unwavering support for Ukraine in its war with Russia. A 33-year-old man has been arrested on suspicion of causing death by dangerous driving after four people, including a baby girl, were killed following a crash in Derby. Emergency services were called to the A38 on Saturday night. There's no decision yet on whether to order a full evacuation of Bordeaux. It says a huge wildfire moves ever closer to the French city. And in central Spain, more than 75,000 people have been moved out of their homes. Reuben Ward says the home crowd pushed him to Commonwealth glory in the men's all-round gymnastics. He became the first Scotsman ever to take gold in the event and tells us what his highlights of the day have been.
3: I think seeing the final score come through and knowing that I won the gold medal and like everyone jumping around me and absolutely screaming, jumping, and that was so special. I think that was like a wave of emotions that I've never experienced. And then standing up in front of the crowd with my flag on and just living the moment, being in the moment.
1: Meanwhile, St Mirren have been drawn away to Rangers in the last 16 of the Scottish League Cup. The holders progressed despite a 1-0 defeat at home to Dunfermline. And Slovenia's Tadej Pogacar has made cycling history at the Tour de France by taking a record-equalling fifth title. That's the latest. I'm Stevie Schillinglaw.
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1: From the Sky News Centre at 4. The suspect behind Saturday's mass stabbing and van attack at Berlin Pride has been killed. The 21-year-old radicalised German-born man of Lebanese descent was tracked down to the northwest of the capital. Here's police spokesman Jörn Iflinder.
2: The suspect in the attack was located in an allotment garden complex in Spandau. He approached our officers with a stabbing weapon, was stopped by our special operations unit using a firearm and subsequently died.
1: One person was killed during Saturday celebrations and 29 injured. Andy Burnham will host Vladimir Zelensky later, his first international visitor since taking office a week ago. The Prime Minister is expected to say he'll maintain unwavering support for Ukraine in its war with Russia. Holidaymakers have been urged to stay away from Bordeaux as wildfires move closer to the city. An estimated 42,000 hectares have burned in the region, and the number of firefighters mobilised has grown to 2,500, backed by 18 planes and helicopters. These people sheltering in Bordeaux are frustrated.
3: The police arrived and told us we had to go with them. They bought us to stay here for a few days. We don't know how long.
4: Yes, we're worried because the fire isn't stopping. People tell us one thing and then another. We don't know. There's no information. So we're waiting. What else can we do?
1: A man will appear in court later, charged with the attempted rape of two women in Rochdale on Saturday morning. Harvey Sines is also accused of making threats to kill. In sport, Britain's Lewis Hamilton has slipped 50 points off F1 Championship leader Kimi Antonelli going into the summer break. The Ferrari driver finished fourth at the Hungarian Grand Prix, but was demoted to fifth due to a penalty for speeding in the pit lane. Lando Norris won the race for the second year in a row. And Olympic medalist Louis Hinchcliffe and Charlie Dobson have both withdrawn from England's athletics team at the Commonwealth Games. The sprinter and the 400-metre runner join a growing list of high-profile absentees. That's the latest. I'm Stevie Schillinglaw.
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1: From the Sky News Centre at 5. Germany's Chancellor has promised to defend freedom, openness and liberalism as investigations into Saturday's van and stabbing attack at Berlin Pride continues. The suspect, a 21-year-old German-born man of Lebanese descent, was shot dead by police last night. He had known links to Islamists and a recent prison sentence was switched to a non-custodial one. Dr. Hans-Jacob Schindler from the Counter-Extremism Project says that must be investigated.
2: It has to be looked at why they came to the conclusion it's okay to let him leave before he has to sit out his sentence. There must have been some risk assessment that said it's okay to release him back into society.
1: Meanwhile, two people have died and several others injured in a shooting in Seattle in the US. Police are responding to the incident at a food festival. Andy Burnham will host Volodymyr Zelensky later, his first international visitor since taking office a week ago. The two leaders will visit a naval base where hundreds of Ukrainian military personnel have spent weeks training. There's no decision yet on whether to order a full evacuation of Bordeaux. A huge wildfire is moving closer to the French city. And in central Spain, more than 75,000 people have been evacuated from their homes. Britain's Lando Norris won the Hungarian Grand Prix, the title holder's first race victory of the F1 season. The McLaren driver crossed the line ahead of Max Verstappen, with Kimi Antonelli finishing third. Luke Littler has made it back-to-back titles at the World Match Play Darts in Blackpool. The defending champion won 18-9 against Gerwyn Price in the final.
3: It's been one of the best weeks of my life. The darts I've played. And yeah, it's not been easy. Nico on debut, and then Nathan, and then Josh, and then Dirk, and then now Gez. It's been tough. The stats may look like it's easy, but when you're on this stage and how hot it is, it's not easy.
1: And Anne Hangerd Evans picked up Scotland's fourth gold medal of the Commonwealth Games with victory in the 100 metres breaststroke final. She added to Reuben Ward winning the gymnastics men all-rounder event earlier in the day. That's the latest.
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1: From the Sky News Centre at 6, French President Emmanuel Macron will hold a crisis meeting this morning with ministers to discuss the wildfires that have swept across the country. Holidaymakers have been urged to stay away from Bordeaux as flames move ever closer. These people sheltering in an exhibition hall in the French city are frustrated.
2: The police arrived and told us we had to go with them. They brought us to stay here for a few days. We don't know how long.
3: Yes, we're worried because the fire isn't stopping. People tell us one thing and then another. We don't know. There's no information. So we're waiting. What else can we do?
1: More than 360,000 people in France and Spain have been evacuated as fires rage. Andy Burnham says the UK's support for Ukraine is unwavering. He'll welcome President Zelensky today and is expected to announce further military aid for the country. The two leaders will visit a naval base where hundreds of Ukrainian military personnel have spent weeks training. President Zelensky says their first call last Monday was very good.
4: We spoke about some basic things, not with details, because I understand what does it mean when you just became the leader, and I count that we will have productive, very open bilateral meeting.
1: Security is being tightened at World Pride in Amsterdam this weekend after a terror attack at the event in Berlin. Police shot and killed the suspect, a 21-year-old man who they say had previously tried to join Islamic State. Two people have been killed and at least five others injured in a shooting at a food festival in Seattle. It's reported police have taken two suspects into custody. A man will appear in court later charged with the attempted rape of two women in Rochdale on Saturday morning. Harvey Sims, who's 23, is also accused of making threats to kill. And Hangerard Evans became the first female Scottish breaststroker to win Commonwealth gold last night. Gymnast Reuben Ward, also from Scotland, finished first in the all-around event. That's the latest. I'm Victoria Lawrence.
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Hello, this is Peter Blexley saying congratulations to Radio Way for 60 years of broadcasting to the listeners, patients and staff of Ashford, Woking and St Peter's Hospitals.

0: Oh, potato, no part of you's inedible, though all of you's inaudible. 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
1: From the Sky News Centre at 7, President Macron will hold a crisis meeting with his ministers today as wildfires rage across France. Officials are telling tourists to stay away and are considering evacuating the city of Bordeaux as the flames arrive at the city's gates. In central Spain, more than 75,000 people have been moved out of their homes and a further 30,000 ordered to shelter in place. Sandra Gonzalez is coordinating an evacuation centre on the outskirts of Madrid.
2: From Thursday, we received here like 500 people from our neighbors. They stayed here for 2 days. We have a lot of children.
1: Andy Burnham will host his first international visit since becoming Prime Minister today. He'll welcome President Zelensky, saying the UK's support for Ukraine is unwavering. Security will be tightened at World Pride in Amsterdam this weekend following a terror attack at the Berlin event. One woman was killed and 29 others injured after a man drove into crowds and stabbed people on Saturday night. The suspect, 21-year-old Abdul Balut, was shot dead by police yesterday. Daniel Tonner-Leva describes the moment the event came to an end.
3: All of a sudden, everything changed. Two presenters came to stage and said, okay, there was a small incident. We have to cancel the concerts. Everyone needs to leave. I already knew something really bad happened.
1: The sentencing hearing begins later of a fraudulent funeral director from Hull. Robert Bush admitted to 67 charges, including giving grieving families the wrong ashes and holding onto bodies for months. Home buyers could save money by looking next door to pricey postcodes. According to Lloyds Bank, the cost is an average 28% less across the UK. And Barack Obama's to tour the UK in a series of on-stage interviews. The former US president will go to Belfast, Glasgow and Manchester in October. That's the latest. I'm Victoria Lawrence.
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1: From the Sky News Centre at 8, officials in France say wildfires are just 7 miles away from the south of Bordeaux. Thousands of residents and holidaymakers have already been evacuated from a suburb just outside the city. Neighbouring Spain is also battling fires which have forced more than 75,000 people to flee. Our reporter Conor Gillies is in Avia and says temperatures are set to rise again this week.
2: Edging forward in the forecast is potentially up to 40 degrees. Heat later on this week. So while the battle to contain this wildfire is very much underway, the smoke is continuing to smoulder. The smell in the air is thick.
1: Volodymyr Zelensky says he believes Andy Burnham will keep supporting Ukraine in its war against Russia. He's called the change in Prime Minister a new page in relations between the two countries, which can help make both nations stronger.
3: We're ready to share all our experience with UK, and I hope that UK will do the same. So we need to be very strong. I count on it. Further, what can we do together to strengthen Ukraine and UK?
1: Mr. Zelensky arrives in the UK later today and he will meet with the Prime Minister. The man suspected of carrying out a terror attack on a Pride event in Berlin has been shot and killed by police. A woman died and at least 29 others were injured after a white van was driven into a crowd of people on Saturday night. Three people have died and several others are injured in a shooting in Seattle in the US. Police say one person has been arrested and they are searching for another suspect. This week we'll see the UK's fourth heat wave of the year. Parts of southern England are expected to reach 32 degrees Celsius on Wednesday. And Andy Burnham's revealed he won't be bringing his pet dog to Downing Street because he wouldn't get on with Larry the cat. The Prime Minister says Axel will remain in the north. And that's the latest. I'm Victoria Lawrence.
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1: It may not be mealtime, but it is drink time. Stop what you're doing and have another drink. We all need to regularly take on board more fluids. So whether it's tea, coffee, milk, juice, squashes, water, or cold drinks, it doesn't matter as long as you consume more liquids and stay hydrated. For clearer thinking, keep on drinking.

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Are you suffering with symptoms of fatigue, reduced concentration, irritability, constipation, urinary tract infections, headaches, or dizziness? 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
1: From the Sky News Centre at 9, emergency services say it's a race against time to stop a wildfire reaching the French city of Bordeaux. The flames are now 7 miles away. More than 360,000 people have been forced to leave their homes across both France and Spain. Labour's Hamish Falconer warns the UK needs to be prepared for more wildfires here.
2: We know that we need to go further yet. These incredibly concerning scenes around Bordeaux in Spain. I think the Spanish government have been pretty clear that they think that the increasing ferocity of the wildfires that they face are a result of man-made climate change, and we do need to take those warnings very seriously indeed.
1: Andy Burnham will welcome President Zelensky to the UK later and restate Britain's unwavering support for Ukraine. The two leaders will meet Ukrainian military personnel who have been training for 3 weeks at a naval base. It's the Prime Minister's first international visitor since taking office a week ago. Meanwhile, Mr. Burnham is expected to lay out plans this week on fixing adult social care in England. Defence Secretary Wes Streeting insists the PM can count on his unconditional loyalty. He used to hold the health brief and explains why many in his party believe urgent action is needed.
3: I'm at a stage in my life where I'm not only worrying about younger members of my family, I'm worrying about older members of my family. And I worry about cost of care, and I'm sure that's true for so many families across the country.
1: A teenager's due in court today accused of piloting a mega dinghy carrying 165 migrants across the channel. That's the highest number ever recorded on a small boat coming from France to England. People searching for a property could potentially save lots of money by looking next door to pricey postcodes. Research by Lloyds Bank shows the cost is an average 28% less across the UK. And people in parts of the UK are preparing for their fourth heatwave of the year. Temperatures are expected to creep past 30 degrees Celsius in the coming days. That's the latest. I'm Victoria Lawrence.
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We've got some exciting news. You can now reach us on WhatsApp on 01932 87 44 33. Got a song request or shout out? Just send us a message and we'll make it happen. 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

0: time to turn the spotlight on the Bradley Unit with me, Andy Brown. Now, down here at the Woking Community Hospital, you'll find a little area known as the Bradley Unit. Not many people may find it, but it's down there on the lower floor is the team. And part of the team is Lily. Lily, what's your role here at the Bradley Unit?
1: The ward manager at the Bradley Unit. I look after the whole team of the Bradley Unit, and we are a great team.
0: Now, that's right, because I've spoken to some of the patients and I've also chatted to some of the staff, and it is a big team effort. So just for our listeners, explain what the Bradley Unit is all about.
1: The Bradley Unit, I'll say the Bradley Unit is a home for patients who've suffered with brain injuries, patients who've had GBS, which is Guillain-Barré syndrome, stroke, MS, which is multiple sclerosis, and anything that affects the brain. When they leave their acute stage, they come to the Bradley Unit for neuro rehabilitation, and they find a home here. We work with the patients and we work towards introducing them back to the community.
0: So a patient is here for how long?
1: Our patients are here for minimum stay is usually 6 weeks, and we assess our patients every week, and as we go with the rehabilitation, some of them, they end up staying up to about 3 months.
0: If you wish to hear the full interview or more conversations with others from the Bradley Unit, go to our Listen Again page on our website, radioway.org, or why not download for free the Radio Way app from your app store and hear more of our interviews there.
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0: Did you know?
1: The vampire spider is attracted to the smell of human feet. Mice enjoy the smell of marijuana. The Japanese word kareshu describes the smell of old people. And moths can smell one another from 7 miles away.

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1: Hi, this is Dr. Ben Spencer, MP for Runnymede and Weybridge, saying congratulations to Radio Way for 60 years broadcasting to the listeners, patients and staff of Ashford, Woking and St. Peter's Hospital.
2: Winding the clock to yesteryear. Now, another oldie favourite.

you know there are 158 verses in the national anthem of Greece, making it the longest in the world? The average lead pencil can draw a line that will be 56 kilometers long. The Mona Lisa has no eyelashes or eyebrows.

0: Time to turn the spotlight on the Bradley Unit with me, Andy Brown. Now joining me down here at the Bradley Unit is Patrick. So, Patrick, you are one of the patients here, aren't you?
1: I am, yes.
0: So, Patrick, we were having a little chat earlier, and you've been in here for quite a bit of time, I believe.
1: Quite a bit of 3 months. Yeah, I thought it was 3 weeks, but then I was told it's 3 months, so you don't know in your own head. You can't get the proper time, but 3 months, I think.
0: Okay, so you're here 3 months, and you're on the road to recovery, and I know you like setting yourself goals, don't you? What goals have you set?
1: My goals, as you can see on my wall, I've got my family, my grandson, my brother, everybody on the wall. That's my inspiration to get better.
0: Yeah. So you look at those every day, and you've got a particular goal, I know, because you're passionate about golf.
1: Yes, I've got my golf course. You can see just there, North Hants in Fleet in Hampshire. There's a walk to the main entrance from the car park. I just want to do that walk again. That's my inspiration to do that walk. Because I didn't know which was my last one. Sorry for this.
0: That's all right. No, so, yeah, basically, it's 100 yards, you told me, that is your goal.
1: Yeah, 100 yards, that's my goal. As soon as I got in here, that was it. That's what I'm fighting for.
0: And I'm sure you're going to achieve it. Now, I know you're a golfer, and also your sons are golfers. They're very good golfers, and they know quite a few celebrities, don't they?
1: My youngest son is one of the directors of Modest Golf, which is with Niall Horan from One Direction. He's partnered with him. And they do. They pick up the young golfers they can see and help them along the way on the road to stardom, hopefully.
0: If you wish to hear the full interview or more conversations with others from the Bradley Unit, go to our Listen Again page on our website, radioway.org, or why not download for free the Radio Way app from your app store and hear more of our interviews there.

0: Yeah, Tim.
1: Hey, you talked to Mark lately?
0: I haven't really talked to him, but he looks pretty down.
1: He looks pretty down. Yeah, well, maybe we should cheer him up then.
0: What do you suppose we should do?
1: Well,

0: Chef, come here, come here, come here.
1: Wow, look at her.
0: I know.
1: Man, I've never seen Sharon look so bad before.
0: I did once before, but this is pretty bad.
1: Yeah, what do you think she got up to last night?

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1: From the Sky News Centre at 10, three people have died after getting into difficulty in the sea yesterday. A man and a woman drowned at Fistral Beach in Newquay in Cornwall last night. Two men were pulled from the water in West Wittering in Sussex yesterday afternoon. One died at the scene while the other was taken to hospital. Officials in Bordeaux say a total evacuation is not scheduled at the moment as a wildfire approaches. These people sheltering in an exhibition hall in the French city are frustrated.
2: The police arrived and told us we had to go with them. They brought us to stay here for a few days. We don't know how long.
3: Yes, we're worried because the fire isn't stopping. People tell us one thing and then another. We don't know. There's no information. So we're waiting. What else can we do?
1: Fires are also burning out of control in Spain, mainly around Madrid and Valencia. Andy Burnham's warned the NHS will collapse if social care is not reformed. The Prime Minister says he plans to bring substantial change to the system. Kemi Badenoch says Mr Burnham must not raise taxes further or borrow more to pay for his plans. Yesterday, former Health Secretary Wes Streeting admitted it wasn't enough of a priority under Sir Keir Starmer.
4: My frustration was I couldn't get social care high up enough on the government's overall agenda. That's a problem because there are two big fundamental questions we need to address. One is, what is it we think social care should do? And secondly, how should it be funded?
1: The Prime Minister says the UK's support for Ukraine is unwavering. He'll meet with President Zelensky later. A five-day sentencing hearing begins today for fraudulent funeral director Robert Bush. In April, the 47-year-old pleaded guilty to 67 charges, including the prevention of lawful burials. And Luke Littler has announced he's taking part in a Netflix show in which amateur players will try to beat him at darts. If they do, they will win £501,000. That's the latest. I'm Victoria Lawrence.
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6: Well, a very good morning to you. Now, that's the sound that we haven't heard very much of recently, isn't it? This was a song that was requested last week and I ran out of time. So I'm playing it now. Beats doing the real weather forecast, doesn't it? So just to show I'm not being biased, seeing as I did a show all about girls' names last week, I thought I'd turn my attention to boys today, specifically songs with boys' names in the title. And seeing as the weather shows no signs of letting up, it could be worse than raining men.

So even though I've got a show full of songs with boys' names in the title, that doesn't mean to say I don't want to hear from you. You can get in touch with me, studio@radioway.org, or you can send me a voice note or WhatsApp on this number, 01932 87 44 33. We've already heard from Prabha, who's been in touch, and she's like, she'd like me to dedicate a song to all of those working in A&E right now. So I'm more than happy to do that. Just need to find that track for you.

So that was the Weather Girls with It's Raining Men, getting my show all about boys underway. And we're going to start off, obviously, with the letter A, and it's going to be taken by Lady Gaga with her song Alejandro.

one of the changes I've made. Because before I was talking about Bruno, even though we weren't supposed to. But this time I think I'll play Michael Jackson's iconic track.

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5: And a very good morning to you. If you've just joined us, you're listening to Anita Raynell, and I'm here until 12 o'clock today. I am doing a special show featuring boys' names in all of the songs' titles. Oh, we've got a fun one next.

0: anybody always picking on me?
1: Great track there from the Coasters and Charlie Brown, which obviously was for our letter C. So who have we got for D then? Let's have a look. Of course, the lovely Elton John. I did have the choice between this and Danny Boy, but I'd went with this one in the end.

So in case you're wondering, this track is called Eddie. There's no mention of Eddie in any of the lyrics. I've just checked. Some letters are harder to find songs for than others, what can I say? But they don't need to worry about remembering them because they don't mention his name, so you can't remember somebody you don't know their name or...

sure there's a really good reason for it being called Eddie. Anyway, I'm sure somebody will be able to tell me. Now, I've got a request, and this one is for Prabha, who is in A&E this morning. She's working hard, and she wants to dedicate this to everybody working in A&E this morning. And it's a track by Chris Tomlin this morning. And the reason I'm playing it now is because it's called Good Good Father. And as we're on the letter F, and a father is a man, I thought that's...

0: So that track was being dedicated to all of the professionals working in A&E right now, and that was being played for you by Prabha. So good morning, Prabha. Hope everything is going well for you this morning.
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0: So we are up to the letter F in our alphabet of boys' names. How about some Sister Sledge?

It is 10:34 and we are going on a journey this morning through the alphabet with boys' names in the title. And I found this track for the letter H. I'm not sure whether you're going to like it or not. It's Sham 69. And I'm not sure whether this is supposed to be the letter A or the letter H.

0: is Sham 69 with Hurry Up Harry. That ticks the box for the letter H. I think we need a bit of a quiet time at the moment.
1: It's Hospital Watch on Radio Way, keeping you up to date with the news from St Peter's, Ashford and Woking hospitals.
2: The Trust are very grateful to former patient Ian Clark, who is now volunteering to lead an arts and craft club in the Bradley unit. Ian is generously giving his time following his own stay and rehabilitation at the unit. Here's Ian's story. In March 2022, my life changed overnight. I was diagnosed with Guillain-Barré syndrome, GBS, a rare autoimmune disorder that attacks the peripheral nerves. Within a few days, I became paralysed from the neck down. I spent 6 weeks receiving acute treatment at Frimley Park Hospital before being moved to the Bradley unit at Woking, where I completed 12 weeks of intensive neurological rehabilitation. The progress I made was incredible. Through intensive therapy and lots of determination, I gradually regained strength and mobility. By the end of my rehabilitation, I was able to walk out of the Bradley unit with the support of a walking stick. During my 12-week stay, I had time to reflect on how I might one day give something back to the unit that had played such an important role in my recovery. I've always loved crafting and have seen how creative activities have a powerful impact during rehabilitation. So when the team invited me to run craft sessions, I was absolutely delighted. It's given me a meaningful way to support others on their own recovery journey. And the Bradley Unit team are looking forward to the next session, which will be run in the summer.
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0: Now, in my excitement with the letter H, I completely missed out the letter G. Oh, dear. It won't do at all. So I'm putting that right now with Dexy's Midnight Runners.

But that's the letter J, isn't it? We don't want that one yet. Oh dear, it's all going really well, isn't it? How about we have the letter I, first of all? And this is a song from Suzanne Vega. Then you can start. It will be, once it starts playing.

Well, I had one job and one job only, and that was to know the alphabet this morning, and I took my eye off the ball for a moment there. But I'm back on track.

listening to Anita Ronell's Brunch Time Breakfast, and this morning it is a special show featuring the A to Z of boys' names. And we're up to the letter J. Still love to hear from you this morning. If you'd like to get in touch, studio@radioway.org. 01932 87 44 33 is the number to put in your contacts, and you can send me a voice note or a WhatsApp.

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3: Now, I'm rather pleased with the letter K.

So that's I'm Just Ken by Ryan Gosling. Actually, it was by Mark Ronson, but Ryan Gosling sang it. Multi-talented actor. And it obviously came from the movie Barbie.

That's right. I'm just Ken and I'm enough. That's all we need to know. Because we're on to the letter L. We've got some Phil Collins for you. This is called Lorenzo.

So after the news, we're going to continue our journey through the alphabet of boys' names in the song titles. We got up to the letter L here with Phil Collins and Lorenzo. You'll just have to wait after the news to find out what the letter M will be.

Just had an email in from our friends Lydia and Lena, who listen in regularly. They're just crying out for rain in Wales. They said they don't think they've ever had such a long period of dry weather. And they said the garden's looking something like the Kalahari Desert, so quite topical with the current track that I'm playing. We're going to do their rain dance, apparently. I think you need to do it for all of us.

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Run by volunteers. 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

0: watching. His agent and friend has paid tribute to the intelligence and wit of Britain's best-loved birder. David Foster says it was never fame that Oddy valued, instead protesting, lobbying and campaigning to protect the environment. He passed away on Saturday.
1: Three people have died after getting into trouble in the water at two UK seaside resorts. One man died yesterday afternoon in West Wittering in Sussex, while a man and woman drowned on Fistral Beach in Newquay last night. Officials in France say wildfires are just 7 miles away from the south of Bordeaux. Thousands of residents and holidaymakers have already been evacuated from a suburb just outside the city. Spain is also battling fires. Liberal Democrats leader Ed Davies pledged to do whatever he can to find consensus on social care. It's after Andy Burnham warned that without reform on the issue, the NHS will collapse. The new Prime Minister says he wants to bring in substantial change, but Shadow Secretary for Health and Social Care Stuart Andrews says he needs to be realistic.
2: We can't just solve this by whacking up taxes or borrowing more money, because that really doesn't address the issue. It puts more of a burden on taxpayers who are already struggling.
1: Victims have gathered outside Hull Crown Court as a funeral director who prevented burials faces jail. 48-year-old Robert Bush, who's been described as a monster, has pleaded guilty to 67 offences. And Andy Burnham says he won't be bringing his pet dog to Downing Street because he wouldn't get on with Larry the cat. The Prime Minister says Axel will remain in the north instead. That's the latest. I'm Victoria Lawrence.
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0: Tony Basil's Mickey, bringing us to the letter M in our journey through the alphabet of boys' names in song titles this morning. Thank you for joining me this morning. If you have just tuned in, you're listening to Anita Raynell, and I'm here until lunchtime today. And then Chris Hussey will be here with his audio feedback, which is on and from 12 until 3. And also some more news about our show. We have the Joe Show back with Joe Sandell from 3 o'clock till 5 today. And also then at 5 o'clock, no, I'm just having a quick look at the schedule. Bear with me 1 second while I get it on the screen. Yes, we've got, so you've got live music all the way till 5. Then you've got Music Box, and then it's Helen's Classical Story Time at 7:30. And that's for half an hour. And she tells a short story, and she brings it to life with some music suitable to the story theme. Then you've got the Rewind Hours with Ronan McLean from 8 till 10. So lots and lots of live presenters today, and so lots to keep you amused.
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0: How about the letter N? I bet you didn't know about this track. I certainly didn't anyway. But it's got the word Nigel in the title.

how very convenient to have a song with the word Nigel in the title when I'm doing a show like this. So I hope you're enjoying this little journey with me this morning. And we're up to the letter O. Of course, Elvis Costello's Oliver's Army.

0: 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Radio
1: Way. We seem to have reached the letter P. And so we've got Bruce Springsteen, if I could say it, with Outlaw Pete.

0: and clear, Bruce.
1: Taps and Tunes with Anita Rennell.
0: So we are up to the tricky ones in the alphabet. We've got the letter Q next. Oh, my goodness me. Well, actually, as it turned out, not too difficult, because we got this one by The Reels.

So a big shout out this morning to anybody in a waiting area for one of the outpatients departments. Perhaps you're over at Woking Community Hospital in the diagnostic unit this morning and when using one of our scanning pieces of scanning equipment, so maybe the MRI scanner or the ultrasound, whatever you are waiting for. I hope your appointment goes well. And also a huge shout out to our friends in the physiotherapy department. You've got our radio wave speaker there in your waiting area. So good morning to everyone there listening in. Hope you're enjoying my little journey through the alphabet. We have got boys' names in the titles this morning. So we're up to the letter R. And of course, we've got Dire Straits with Romeo and Juliet. Good morning to Matt and Angie at the outpatients reception area in the diagnostic unit.

Well, if you just joined us, you are listening to Anita Raynell's Brunchtime Breakfast, and I am playing the A to Z of boys' names in the title today. And we're up to the letter R with Romeo and Juliet. And we've got Jessie Ware next with her Sam.

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5: What a lovely track that was from Jessie Ware. That was called Sam, and of course that fits neatly into my letter S slot for my A to Z of boys' names. Now, how about the letter T? Who have we got for that? We've got The Who with Tommy. Can you hear me?

0: That's a nice little track from The Who there. Tommy, can you hear me? I hope you can hear me all right.
1: Entertaining the patients and staff around the wards. This is Radio Way.
0: Because I've got Ulysses next from Franz Ferdinand, if I could say it, for goodness sake. Yeah, I bet you didn't think I'd find a boy's name beginning with you. Speaking of all things Greek, my daughter went to see that Odysseus. Is it Odyssey? Odyssey film at the weekend. She went with my husband. I think she was a bit traumatised, to be honest, but we all reckon that Matt Damon's going to get an Oscar or an award after that. Anyway, very good film. I haven't seen it yet, by the way. Come on, let's get high. Franz Ferdinand then, with Ulysses. You might let a U.

0: So in case you thought my reference to Ulysses and Odyssey was slightly at odds, they're not, because, in case you weren't aware, Ulysses is the Latin name for Odysseus. So I wasn't quite as random as you thought. Not on this occasion, anyway.
1: Starry, starry night.
0: How about this for the letter V?

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1: That's a lovely version of Vincent by Ellie Goulding. I could have played you the Don McLean version, but I just love that one so much I couldn't resist it. So sorry about that, Don McLean. I'm going to be playing the Smiths next. And that's because they've got a song with the title William. It was really nothing.

That was the Smiths with our letter W. That was William. It was Really Nothing by the Smiths. I think I've just said that, haven't I? Now, how about the letter X? Now, kind of you have to sort of scrub your face on this one. I'm sure this could be a boy's name. Go on, let me get away with this. Or you can let me know if you've got a better suggestion.

0: entertaining the patients and staff around the wards. 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
1: It certainly is, and the lovely Chris Hussey has arrived in the studio. Ready for me to play for you my letter Y. This is Santana, and the track is called...

hope you're enjoying this track from Santana, being played because the song title is Yaleo, which I'm taking is a man's name. It might not be, but it is this morning. I'm going to chat with Chris in a minute. And you've got Chris here for 3 hours this afternoon, looking after you with all of your musical requests, but all of his great choices of music as well.

0: So that was Santana there with Yaleo, and that was being played for the letter Y because we only have one letter left. What do you think I'm going to play for Z, Chris? Good morning.
1: Oh, hello.
0: Hello. How are you?
1: Yeah, not too bad.
0: Yeah?
1: Yeah,
0: excellent.
1: Yeah.
0: Lovely to see you. Lovely to see you. Now, I've been going through the alphabet, and it always gets a bit tricky when you get to the end. I've had some dodgy ones. I think people would agree from Xanadu.
1: Yeah.
0: And I've just had Yaleo. I had Ulysses earlier on. Also Quasimodo got in there as well.
1: All right.
0: So what do you reckon I'm going to have for the letter Z?
1: I reckon Zen.
0: Zen?
1: Zen.
0: Okay.
1: Maybe the Zen?
0: Is there a Zen?
1: I'm not sure.
0: I'm going to have a look. Let me have a look. I'm going to have a look while I'm talking to you.
1: Yeah, I'm not sure actually.
0: No, it's only coming up. Frozen.
1: Oh, right,
0: Frozen. Yeah, that doesn't quite work, does it?
1: No. Oh.
0: What have you got lined up for us today, then?
1: Jam-packed show, as always.
0: Of course.
1: We want your requests as well, too.
0: Lovely.
1: And we got the new single from Robbie Williams.
0: No.
1: And Olivia...
0: Rodrigo.
1: Rodrigo, yeah.
0: Oh, wonderful.
1: Yeah,
0: yeah. Oh, she's such a great artist.
1: Yeah.
0: Oh. What, together? They've done a duet?
1: No.
0: Oh, okay. I'd like to hear that.
1: Yeah,
0: that would be really good.
1: Yeah.
0: Oh, I think, yeah, both great artists.
1: And of course, we got Name That Tune and the Cheesy Hour.
0: Excellent.
1: So,
0: Cheesy
1: yeah.
0: Hour, cheesy tunes.
1: Absolutely.
0: I love that. It's like, what's that on Ronan McLean's show? He has quick quiz questions.
1: Oh,
0: I like
1: course,
0: that one
1: yeah.
0: too. Yeah, that always catches me out. But yeah, cheesy tunes, excellent. I'll look forward to that. And yeah, I've got the letter Z, so I'm going to play Zorro's theme.
1: Ah,
0: what do you think?
1: Okay.
0: Zorro's theme. And James Horner's movie from The Mask of Zorro.
1: Ah.
0: Yeah. What do you think? So
1: yeah.
0: A bit more instrumental. And then I'm going to find a track which has boys in the title, just because I've got a bit of time. So I found an excellent one for you. You're going to like this.
1: Okay.
0: In fact, you'll love this because you like these mashups. So
1: I do.
0: You're going to like the one I've chosen to finish the show. But anyway, I'll leave you with Zorro's theme. Have a lovely show, Chris.
1: Thanks
0: lovely
1: a lot.
0: To see you.
1: And you.
0: Okay.

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1: Three little words. 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
4: So that was my A to Z of boys' tunes, of boys' names rather, in the song title. And I hope you've enjoyed the last couple of hours where I have fitted in one from each letter of the alphabet, some more obviously than others, but I think you get the drift. And thank you for being patient and listening in. And I'm going to finish the show with a DJ Sammy version of Boys of Summer. I thought you might appreciate this. So I'll see you soon on the wards. Oak, not oak, maple, cherry, birch, heron, Woking Community Hospital, the diagnostic unit, physiotherapy unit, outpatients department. I'll be there to take your requests and have a little chat. 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
1: From the Sky News Centre at midday, the wildlife presenter Bill Oddie has died aged 85. He found fame in the 70s as part of the surreal comedy show The Goodies. His second career of presenting nature programmes like Springwatch allowed him to focus on his passion for birdwatching and conservation. He spoke to us about a comeback for native red squirrels back in 2018.
2: It's a survivor and it is cleverer, and it's quite possible that the red squirrels are, in a weird sort of way, a bit of a throwback, you know, because they used to be common in Britain, but a very, very long time ago. And what would you do now? Go out and shoot all the grey squirrels? I don't think so.
1: Fire clouds are spreading over Bordeaux as a wildfire rages towards the French city. More than 360,000 people have been forced to evacuate their homes across France and Spain. The French Fire Service says the biggest blaze could last for several months. This official, who's been translated into English, says they're doing all they can to manage the flames.
3: It has reduced in intensity given the current meteorological conditions and the significant deployment on the ground and in the skies. It is an opportunity for us to be able to control this.
1: A man and woman have died after being pulled from the water at a beach in Cornwall yesterday evening. Elsewhere, a man drowned after getting into difficulty in the sea in Sussex. A five-day sentencing hearing is underway for fraudulent funeral director Robert Bush. In April, the 47-year-old pleaded guilty to 67 charges. Tory leader Kemi Badenoch's written to Andy Burnham, calling on him not to raise taxes or borrow more money to pay for social care reforms. The PM's expected to lay out plans this week on how he intends to fix the system. And a letter written by a second-class passenger on the Titanic has sold for £60,000 at auction. Henry Price Hodges describes to a friend the fine weather and the good atmosphere on the ship. That's the latest. I'm Victoria Lawrence.
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4: Monday. It's Monday. It's Monday.

0: Well, what can I say? Another great show from Anita. Now you got me for 3 whole hours.
1: 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Are you ready? Then let's go.
0: See, I wasn't lying. I wasn't lying, no. No, no. No, no, no.

0: that was Gail interrupting the song then, or maybe Anita.
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0: Wasn't you, was it?
2: No, it was not me.
0: No.
2: No, not guilty, Your Honour.
0: That's good.
2: I've got a bouncy microphone, it's doesn't want to...
0: Shall I get the hammer?
2: It's very high. I just have to talk up to it. It's quite funny, I look like...
0: You can use the other one if you want to.
2: No. What, that one?
0: Yeah.
2: Well, that means you have to push another button. And
0: that's all right.
2: Is that outside your pay grade?
0: Us men can multitask, you know.
2: Can you? You can, actually. Yeah. You're pretty good, aren't you? Shall I try that one, then?
0: Go on, then.
2: Okay. Is that better?
0: Yeah, that's much better.
2: Yes, so much easier.
0: That's much better.
2: Thank you.
0: Yeah,
2: that's
0: very kind of you. Even better than the BBC.
2: It took me an hour and a half to work out how to work this this third microphone. When I had the family in at Christmas,
0: oh, right, yeah.
2: I had two microphones on, but I forgot to turn this one on.
0: Oh, really?
2: And I didn't know where the button was. I got, literally an hour and a half it took me to work out. Poor Imogen was just talking into a dead microphone.
0: Yeah.
2: Oh, dear. Never mind. We won't make that mistake again. Would you like some weather?
0: Yes, please. And it is going to be the Radio Way weather.
2: It certainly is.
1: Radio Way weather.
0: There you go. You
2: That's
0: see?
2: Right. Yeah.
0: I was right.
2: Off you go. So today we've got largely dry with sunny spells and areas of cloud.
0: I saw some coming over here.
2: Yeah?
0: Yeah.
2: Well, let's hope. We just need that rain. Our poor farmers are desperate. Okay, today is going to be 28 degrees and it's going down to 14 overnight with a sunset of 20:58. And then for the rest of the week, it's going to be dry and very warm with sunny spells and some patchy clouds. So we'll just live in hope. Wednesday, sunny and hot with temperatures reaching the low 30s. Thursday is expected to start dry with plenty of sunshine, but some clouds will push in from the west in the afternoon. And it's going to turn significantly less warm.
0: Wow.
2: This is Thursday. Friday looks to be mostly dry and warm. Oh, with sunny spells and some areas of cloud. Yeah. I was really thinking that was going to say it was going to rain then.
0: I know, yeah. And we did have some rain earlier.
2: Did you?
0: Yeah.
2: Where were you?
0: Coming up from the coast.
2: Did
0: yesterday,
2: you?
0: Yeah.
2: Ah.
0: And there was some rain going on.
2: Okay.
0: Yeah, for about an hour.
2: Oh, actually, I was down on the coast yesterday.
0: Really?
2: Yeah, I was. Near Bognor, in fact.
0: Well, you didn't tell me.
2: No, I didn't. No, sorry about that. And there was this sort of moisture in the air. We wondered whether it was sea spray, because it was very, very short-lived.
0: Yeah, yeah.
2: But yeah.
0: I know. Well,
2: we could do with some rain.
0: Small world.
2: Yeah, I know. You know. All heading off to the coast.
0: Yeah.
2: And I saw my son yesterday. He's a farmer.
0: All right.
2: And they're doing harvest. They've never started harvest this early before. They're probably only going to be doing it for another week. Mm. And they're trying to rescue what they can off the harvest.
0: It is bad, because there's no rain.
2: No, I think that the yield is down like to 40% of what they normally have.
0: Yeah, yeah.
2: It's really bad. Really bad this year.
0: Ah.
2: So there you go.
0: Interesting.
2: Right,
0: you learn something every day.
2: Yep, absolutely. Yeah,
0: it's true. And let's have this cover version.
2: Oh.
0: See if you recognise.

0: 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It's on.
1: Yes, it is on, and it's live here with you. And I want your request too. And it's really easy to get in touch as well. That was Got to Get Into My Life, Earth, Wind and Fire. How do they get in touch then, Anita?
2: Well, they can email studio@radioway.org, or they can phone 01932 874433. 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
1: Yes, where you can take us anywhere.
2: Absolutely.
1: In the world.
2: Yeah.
1: Okay, thanks.
2: No worries.
1: And go on. You know you want to. Send in your request so I can play it for you.

0: 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Linda, lovely Linda, will be listening probably, and also Lydia Lena and Karen, Paul B, Russ, and well, Sonia is too.
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0: Well, do you know what? Anita's gone home now. It's just you and me. Two, three. That kind of rhymed, didn't it? We've got the new single from Robbie Williams of the show. Olivia Rodrigo. I think that's how you pronounce her second name.
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0: And the kids are off again, aren't they? Hope your mum's all right. Out there. They got a tough job for 6 weeks or so.

playing that one because there's two brilliant artists on it. Donna Ross and the Bee Gees, of course. Going to the Chertsey House, I usually listen in. So there's a reception in St Peter's Hospital and the Red Team and the Pyman Centre in Ashford, Hospital 2. How you been? Have you had a good weekend? Well, Lydia Lena wanted this.

Nadia Lena, that's your choice of music. Great sound from Sting, who's touring at the moment, I do believe. Hello to Adam and Jersey. And to Sonia too. Half past 12 is the time on this Monday, 27th of July.

This song was on the radio in my car this morning, driving over to Radio Way. And I thought, doesn't Dire Straits' Money for Nothing song sounds like the start of Baywatch theme from the TV? Do you think? Here's the Baywatch theme.

Do you think this is a little bit, doesn't it? Or is it just me? Maybe it's just me. I don't know. This bit sounds like the Baywatch theme.

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0: And guess what? Sonia's been in touch. And hello, Sonia. Hope you're all right. Pete Townsend for you.

Such a good song. Never heard of this song from Pete Townsend. This is why I like doing shows for you, listeners. And Annan wants Whitesnake.

was the right choice from Whitesnake. You wanted Adam. Thanks for choosing Radio Way. It's 12:45, coming up to lunchtime. What are you having for lunch? Hope it's a good one.

0: who will be number one on the Artist Quest chart. 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
0: It certainly is. And do you know what? We've got a brand new show this afternoon, and I'll tell you all about it

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1: Make love to you, darling.
0: But a full rundown will be out. Bob Day's show tomorrow morning, 9 till 12. Hello to Isabella. She wanted White Horses song from Wolf Alice.

Isabella, hope you heard your request. And it's good to have all these requests coming in. It's good to be back here at Radio Way, a place to be.

0: Yes, there's a brand new show coming for you on a Monday afternoon. I'll tell you all about it very soon indeed. There's a song for Karen who wanted that one. And you can do this too.
1: We've got some exciting news. You can now reach us on WhatsApp on 01932 87 44 33. Got a song request or shout out? 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
0: Still to come in the show, we got Name That Tune and the Cheesy Hour. And last hour of the show. See you in a bit.
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3: From the Sky News Centre at 1, gasps have been heard in court over details of a horror scene at a funeral home. 48-year-old Robert Bush faces sentencing for 67 offences, including 30 of withholding burial. Dead bodies were found uncovered and decaying at the premises he ran in Hull. He's also admitted giving families the wrong ashes. Bush had a message for them outside court.
4: Are you sorry for what you've done to these families?
5: Do you have any remorse, Mr. Bush?
4: Are you sorry, Mr. Bush?
5: Why do people get the wrong ashes, Mr. Bush?
6: Sorry.
5: What did you say, sorry?
6: I'm sorry, yes.
3: Tributes are being paid to the conservationist, comedian and presenter Bill Oddie. The former Springwatch frontman died on Saturday at the age of 85. A one-year-old boy is in hospital with life-threatening injuries after reportedly falling from a window in Kent. It happened yesterday. The child is understood to have fallen from a flat above a shop. Firefighters in France and Spain have 2 days to battle wildfires before a heatwave kicks in. Spain's dealing with the biggest fire in the country's history. Meanwhile, French President Emmanuel Macron's been in crisis talks as a blaze races towards the city of Bordeaux. Dr. Theodore Keeping is a wildfire scientist at Imperial College London. He explains why we're seeing more of them these days.
7: The rapid onset of drought means that we're in these really dry conditions now. We've got this extremely flammable landscape across Western Europe, and these fires are spreading much, much faster, where the updraft kind of forms its own weather and that wind propels the fire onwards.
3: Heat health alerts for much of England have been upgraded to amber as the fourth heatwave of the year approaches. The UK Health Security Agency warns rising temperatures could pose a risk, especially to vulnerable groups. And Luke Littler's announced he's taking part in a Netflix show in which amateur players will try to beat him at darts. And if they do, they'll win £501,000. That's the latest. I'm Victoria Lawrence.
2: 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Radio Way weather.
0: Yes, it's very sunny indeed. Get that factor 50 on if you can when you're out and about. 28 Celsius will be the top temperature, going into 14 Celsius later on, and then tomorrow's sunny again with a few clouds around, 29 Celsius going into 14, and it's looking good for the rest of the week as well too. So it's true about what they say for this heat wave. It's back.
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0: And you know what, we're into the second hour of the show. Who's with me?

play music from the charts, and you're probably thinking, Chris, where was you last week? Well, I was having a nice week in Liverpool, great city. And if you like the Beatles like I do, well, you're in a right treat, you are. And if you go with a coach tour as well, it goes all around the sights as well too, like Penny Lane and Strawberry Fields.

0: And the annoying thing is, when I was there, Paul McCartney was in the same city and I missed him twice.
1: This is Chris Tarrant saying, how much I enjoy Chris Hussey. Yeah, right.
0: Name That Tune is coming up soon. You know what to do with that, don't you?

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1: The Surrey Surgical Centre at Ashford and St Peter's Hospital NHS Foundation Trust has been successfully accredited for delivering high standards in clinical and operational practice.

0: as part of a national quality assessment scheme just 14 months after opening. The scheme, run by NHS England's Get It Right First Time programme in collaboration with the Royal College of Surgeons of England and supported by the Royal College of Anaesthetists, assess surgical hubs across a framework of standards to help hubs deliver faster access to some of the most common surgical procedures such as cataract surgery and hip replacements. It also seeks to assure patients about the high standards of clinical care. The Surrey Surgical Centre has been accredited for its orthopaedic planned care, recognising that the hub is working to a defined set of clinical and operational standards on the patient pathway, staff and training, clinical governance and outcomes, facilities and ring fencing, and utilisation and productivity. The Surrey Surgical Centre provides increased capacity for elective orthopaedic procedures, including hip and knee replacement surgery, and the service is a collaboration between Ashford and St Peter's Hospitals, NHS Foundation Trust, the Royal Surrey NHS Foundation Trust, and the Surrey and Sussex Healthcare NHS Trust, with NHS Surrey and Sussex Integrated Care Board, and has been developed to provide additional surgical resources to benefit the people of Surrey. Louise Stead, Group Chief Executive of Ashford and St Peter's Hospital and Royal Surrey NHS Foundation Trust, said this accreditation recognises the strength of the Surrey Surgical Centre and the consistent standards our teams are delivering. This achievement is a testament to the skill, commitment and teamwork of colleagues across the service and reflects a clear focus on safe, efficient care and improved outcomes for patients.
1: Hospital Watch. Entertaining the patients and staff around the wards. 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

just want to go yee-haw to that one. And don't forget, we'll be playing the new single from Robbie Williams very soon indeed, after Miss Grande. And then we're going to have Name That Tune.

Miss Grande from The Chance. 1:25 is the time. What are you having for lunch? Anything nice? Oh, too. Lovely. Linda is hoping to go in the garden to get some.

0: Robbie's new one called Desire, playing on Radio Way, the place to be. And do you know what it's time for?
1: We've got some exciting news. You can now reach us on WhatsApp on 01932 87 44 33. Got a song request or shout out? Just send us a message.
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0: It's Name That Tune and it's on now. 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Around the wards and beyond.

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Jazz 4, Azura, Poppy and Theo. And all the cats are being reunited too, which is good news.

0: so far. Linda's got named that tune correctly. So has Lydia, Leonard and Karen too.
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0: What is this classic from the 60s? You win yourself a quest when you get it right.

0: Fleetwood Mac is in the Artist Quest chart, and you can hear that tomorrow at 9 till 12 with Rob Day with a rundown. Who's going to be number one? Will it be Elvis or even Michael Jackson? You never know. Check it out if you can.
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2: Congratulations to Group Director of Strategy, Chris Attu, who has been appointed an honorary professor at the University of Surrey's School of Medicine. Chris works across both Ashford and St Peter's Hospital and Royal Surrey NHS Foundation Trusts. The new position with the university reflects his contribution to strengthening the partnership between the institution and the trusts, particularly in advancing collaboration across clinical practice, research and education. In his new role, Chris will support joint initiatives and further deepen the strategic relationship between the organisations. He's recently supported joint grant applications, the development of shared governance and collaboration forums, and hopes to establish a shared research to enhance joint working. Chris joined Royal Surrey in October 2024 and Ashford and St Peter's Hospital in June 2025, having previously held senior strategic positions at the Royal Free London and South London and Maudsley NHS Foundation Trust. He spent most of his career in the NHS, initially working as a psychologist in general hospital settings before moving into senior roles, lead commercial, workforce, organisational development and research projects locally, regionally and nationally. Chris said, "Honoured to receive this appointment, the relationship between our trusts and the university is a vital driver of innovation, workforce development and high quality research. I look forward to deepening our collaboration and supporting joint programmes that will have direct benefit to patients and staff."

0: 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It's Monday.
1: It certainly is. Here until 3, it's audio feedback right here on Radio Way, the place to be. And lovely Linda let me, on the last night, do a bit of karaoke in Liverpool. Week and I sung this song. Went really damn well. Everybody was dancing.

Lena was saying, sounds a bit like the Shadows. I know what you mean, Lena. Love the guitar sound.

So well done to the lovely Linda, Lydia, Lena and Karen for getting it right. It was Ferry Across the Mersey. And that inspired me because we did go on the ferry across the Mersey too.

voicemail requests. And you get Name That Tune correctly, listeners, around the wars and beyond. And don't forget to download the Radio Way app, because you could take us anywhere in the world. You could. Here's Olivia Rodrigo.

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2: From the Sky News Centre at 2, Funeral Director Robert Bush has apologised to families of his victims as he arrived at court for the start of a five-day sentencing hearing. He admitted 67 offences following a police raid in Hull. Jasmine Beverley found out 2 years after her baby's funeral she'd been given the wrong ashes.
3: I trusted him with the most important person in my life, one of my children, and he let me down. It's evil. That's all I could say. Evil.
2: Officials in France are describing a fire cloud hovering over the city of Bordeaux as wildfires rage before temperatures are forecast to climb. Almost 400,000 people have been evacuated there and in neighbouring Spain. Speaking via a translator, French Interior Minister Laurent Nunez described the conditions.
4: We have a never seen before fire, which has its own life, completely erratic, independent. It goes off in all sorts of directions, and that makes it very difficult to control. This fire created its own pyro cloud.
2: A man's been told he may never be released from prison after raping a 15-year-old girl in Edinburgh. 21-year-old Aaron Strachan abducted the teenager last May. Within the week, he also stabbed a man and attacked another with a hammer. Judge Michael O'Grady sentenced him.
5: The word predatory is perhaps overused in these courts, but it is an inescapable adjective when considering this truly bestial crime.
2: Downing Street says it's not true Andy Burnham's considering scrapping and replacing council tax and stamp duty in parts of the UK. There were reports the Prime Minister was actively looking at reforms. England's Luke Whitehouse has claimed gymnastics gold in the floor event at the Commonwealth Games. A score of 14.566 earned him the title in Glasgow. And wildlife presenter and comedian Bill Oddie has died aged 85. His agents paid tribute to his intelligence and wit. That's the latest. I'm Anna Bates.
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0: Shall we see what's going on with the weather situation then? Why not? Because it is that heat wave back this week.
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0: Some sun around, a few clouds. 28 Celsius will be the top temperature for today, going down to 14 Celsius. And tomorrow, sunny again, 29 Celsius going into 14 Celsius. Then on Wednesday, very sunny indeed, 33 Celsius going down to 15 Celsius. And it looks good for the rest of the week and into the weekend too.
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0: It's the cheesy hour, everyone. It certainly is. And you know what that means, don't you? 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
7: Manamana. 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

Mm-hmm.

What would you hear on the cheesy L? Then let me know and I'll play it for you. Go on, I know you want to.

0: Monday. It's Monday.
1: It certainly is. I hope you enjoy an audio feedback.
2: This is Chris Tarrant saying how much I enjoy Chris Hussey. Yeah, right.

get your favourite cheesy tune in. Everyone would love to hear from you on this Monday. 2017 is the number that you need from the wards. And you can also email us studio@radioway.org. And I thought I could play this.

Remember that? Brilliant song from the 80s. Is it a brilliant song? I don't think. But I think it is. 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I think it is, anyway. 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Several actors done songs, haven't they? Walk straight

0: tall. 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
1: I do like that one, I must admit. 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

0: soon. APL Hospital this week, and it's Cool Where You Are. Hello to Ashford. Just had an email from the appointments centre, and Susan is listening too, which is always good. And hello to Linda, Lydia, Lena, Paul B, Russ, and Karen too.
1: Life isn't always easy at the moment. 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Radio
0: Wave. The place to be for your Monday, because we've got a brand new show back after me at 3. More details on that soon. But Lydia Leno wants this classic from the 70s. What would your cheesy tune be?
2: Your automatic lover, automatic lover. I am your automatic lover.

Great sound from the 80s. Not the 80s, sorry, the 70s. Sounds like the 80s though, doesn't it? D.D. Jackson. Hello to Emily, who's just emailed the show. Get your request on soon.

Thank you for your request appointment, Cinta, in Ashford. I'll get you one on soon, Karen, too. Susan from the appointment centre in Ashford wanted this one. Feeling hot, hot, hot, yes. It certainly does. I'm in my shorts again.

several versions of this song, isn't there? One from Arrow, and that's the Merry Men. How are you feeling? For Susie in the apartment centre.

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0: I'll tell you what, these requests are getting better and better. And two requests. Simon and Karen wanted the half...

just love those lyrics to that song. 1 minute he wants them in his car, and then he doesn't. Seeing there's no sport much on the TV, the soaps are all back, running along with the same sort of stories again. They do drag the stories out, don't they?

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One mistake of the show today was stopping the actual song that I was playing. Have you done that before?

There you go, great one. You've got to hear it twice, haven't you, that song? I've been in your head all day. Anyway, Emily, this is your request.

0: thanks for all your requests today. You've been great as ever. It was good to be back here at Radio Way. I did miss it. I must admit, last week, even though I was away. Anyway, 2017 is the number that you need from the wards if you fancy having a request. 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

Thanks for all your requests, by the way. You've been great listeners around the wars and beyond. It was good to have you taking part in all the fun features. Yes, 3 hours is up already. I want to stay here all afternoon. It's really nice and cool with the aircon on. But don't forget, Joey's next after 3 on this Monday. Brand new show coming to you live from Radio Way. Have a great week, and I'll see you next time. All right? Leave you with this classic from Belinda.

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1: From the Sky News Centre at 3, gasps have been heard in court over details of what's been called a horror scene at a funeral home in Hull. It's day one of a five-day sentencing hearing for 48-year-old Robert Bush, who admitted 67 offences, including 30 of withholding burial. He had a message for victims' families outside court.
2: Are you sorry for what you've done to these families?
3: Do you have any remorse, Mr. Bush?
2: Are you sorry, Mr. Bush?
3: Why do people get the wrong ashes, Mr. Bush?
4: I'm sorry, yes.
1: Officials say a wildfire ravaging the Bordeaux region of France has created a fire cloud which risks further fueling the flames. Around 400,000 people have been forced to leave their homes in the southwest of the country and in central Spain. Meanwhile, in parts of England, heat health alerts have been upgraded to amber from tomorrow. Authorities in Germany have confirmed a Polish woman was killed in Saturday's vehicle ramming and stabbing attack at Berlin Pride. 29 other people were injured. A suspect was later shot dead. Many at the event have questions.
5: How could it be even possible? I saw the police, I saw the security controls, the whole city was blocked.
6: I was at a demo where there were so many police officers. I do find it incredible that somehow a car got through here.
1: Comedian and wildlife presenter Bill Oddie has died at the age of 85. Before Springwatch, he found fame in the 70s with comedy trio The Goodies. Our arts and entertainment reporter Bethany Minnell has more.
7: It was appointment to view TV. It was the kind of show that would be on in the evening. The next day, all the kids at school would be talking about it. I banged into a colleague on the way here, and he was that era, and he said to me, the episode where they had a giant kitten on the show. It was quite surreal, a bit Monty Python-esque, actually.
1: And Fujitsu is still being allowed to bid for government contracts despite its role in the Horizon IT scandal. The Japanese firm is on a list of approved suppliers. That's the latest. I'm Anna Bates.
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8: Been married a long time ago. Where did you come from? Where did you go? Where did you come from, Cotton Eye Joe?
9: Good afternoon, everyone. And if you've just tuned in and you're wondering why Cotton Eye Joe is blasting through your speakers, well, it's because I'm back. It's so good to be back. I've had a few months doing all sorts. I've been at uni, I've come back, I've been on holiday, I've been to my brother's graduation, travelling, and I'm back. It's so good to be back, honestly. My name's Joe, and this is the Joe Show. And for the next 2 hours, not my usual slot, it's Monday 3 till 5 now, but usual slot was Tuesday 5 till 7. But for the next couple of hours, I'll be keeping you company with some brilliant music. That's all that matters. Now, speaking of brilliant music, more of a recent one, Sam Fender, Olivia Dean. I'd love to see this song played live. This is Rain Me In. 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
0: It's 8 minutes past three on your Monday afternoon. I hope you're doing all right. I'm back after a little break, so it's good to be back on air. I hope you've had a good week so far. I know it's only been half a day, but come on, we got this. Stereophonics, maybe tomorrow.

Now, I know this isn't my usual slot of a show. It's Monday. It's 20 minutes past three. So if you do have any requests, please do get in touch. 01932 87 44 33. This is Chris Brown with Forever.

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1: Now, I've not been doing this hospital radio show for a while because I've been at university up in Liverpool. But I've had a good first year. I've still got two more years to go, so I'll probably still be as ad hoc as I am currently. But anyway, one of the most famous bands from Liverpool, The Lars, this is There She Goes.

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It's 3:34 on your Monday afternoon. I hope everyone's doing well. That was I Just Called to Say I Love You, Stevie Wonder. I hope you're all doing all right. I had a bit of a stressful moment a few weeks ago, maybe a week and a half ago. I managed to lose my passport pretty much the night before I was meant to fly to Prague. Which is obviously a very stupid thing to do, because there are very few things that you can lose that immediately make your stomach drop. As soon as that realisation hits, oh no, I actually might not be going on holiday. You can lose your keys or your phone, and you think, oh, that will turn up, I can call my phone. Passport, there is nothing you can do. I literally turned the house upside down. Every drawer, every cupboard, every bag I own, even places that I just knew it was not going to be there, but I had to search for my sanity, like the fridge. Which, to be fair, with the state of my organisation, it wasn't completely impossible. Eventually, after hours and hours of searching, my brother came home and looked in one bag, and there it was. How do you think that makes me feel? There's nothing worse than a panic ending with you just realising you're just an idiot. Anyway, I made it to Prague. We had a lovely 5 days, so I had the passport in hand. All is well that ends well. Now, for some reason, I've only really discovered this song in the last week or so. It's one of those songs that I've known my whole life. Like, I would sing the chorus of this. I have no clue what it was called, who it was by, but I finally found it. Crowded House, Weather With You, what a tune.

Just 12 minutes now until 4 o'clock on your Monday afternoon, and I've got a bit of a game for you. Now, it's very, very, very, very simple. I'm going to play three songs back to back to back, and all you've got to do is tell me what links them. What do they all have in common? Sounds very simple, so let's get the first one underway.

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2: Right, it's just 50 seconds now until the news, but before that, we just played three songs that all had one thing in common, and it was your job to tell me what linked them. 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Now, I've said them all now, it's pretty obvious what the link was. Of course, it was love. If you do have any requests, please do get in touch, 01932 87 44 33. 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Now, it's Monday. We've got to get through a week. But please do stay with me. I'll help you get through that for the next hour of my show. But first, the news.
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3: From the Sky News Centre at 4, the impact on victims' families of 67 offences at a funeral home in Hull is being heard in court as its director Robert Bush faces a five-day sentencing hearing. Details are being described, including of relatives being given the wrong ashes. Fire clouds are said to be spreading over Bordeaux as a giant wildfire closes in. Around 400,000 people have been forced from their homes in France and central Spain. Maria Canete owns a campsite near Madrid.
4: I feel awful coming back here. I feel powerless. No one has told us anything. No one is helping us. We don't know anything about what's going on. It was really hard to set up this business. It has taken us 11 years to get here.
3: A father and daughter have died after being pulled from the sea at a beach in Cornwall. Meanwhile, an amber heat health alert kicks in for parts of England tomorrow. The UK government says it'll support residents in a Clackmannanshire village affected by ground movement. A report linked it to past mining activity, with locals in Colesnorton evacuated. Here's Scotland's First Minister, John Swinney.
5: This report gives the certainty and the clarity that everyone has been seeking. We'll work collaboratively with the United Kingdom government and the Mining Remediation Authority, giving support to Clackmannanshire Council to make sure that residents can be supported effectively.
3: In sport, it's been a mixed fourth day of the Commonwealth Games for the home gymnasts, live to Cat Suave in Glasgow.
6: Northern Ireland's Olympic champion Rhys McLenaghan's missed out on a Commonwealth pommel horse medal, finishing sixth in the final. There was more success for Scotland's all-around title holder Reuben Ward, who picked up a silver, with teammate Cameron Lynn taking bronze. England's Luke Whitehouse is the new floor champion, while compatriot Abigail Martin finished second on the vault.
3: And comedian and wildlife presenter Bill Oddie has died at the age of 85. He rose to fame in the 70s with The Goodies. That's the latest. I'm Anna Bates.
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It's been a long time, well, a while since I've done this show, so if I'm a bit, if the technicalities are not quite there, please bear with me. Yeah, it's been a long time, and my usual slot of Tuesday 5 to 7 has been taken, which hey, that's fine. I'll do this. That's fine. No, obviously I'm joking. I don't deserve it. I'm not here that often. If you do have any requests, please do get in touch. 01932 87 44 33. Or you could email studio@radioway.org. I love it when the requests come in. Please do send them in. Wherever you are, just send me a request. I'll play it. It gives me a bit of life. Coming up next, Jocelyn Brown, Somebody Else's Guy.

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1: Jocelyn Brown there, somebody else's guy. Now, I hope you're all having a good afternoon. We're keeping things nice and easy today. Plenty of good music coming up and a few songs that you might not have heard in a little while. Who knows? This may be one of them. This is an absolute classic, a song that's beautifully relaxed, but also ridiculously catchy at the same time. It's 4:10 on your Monday afternoon. 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

Right, it's 20 minutes past four on your Monday afternoon, and I've got another game for you. Another little quiz. This one's even simpler than the first one. Now, I'm about to play you a song, all you need to do, this is really simple, all you need to do is tell me whether this song was released before or after 1994. That's all you got to do. Before or after 1994, was this song released before or after? Now, if you do think you know, as soon as the song comes on, please do get in touch, 01932 87 44 33, or you could email studio@radioway.org. Here we go. Before or after 1994?

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3: 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So after 1994. Well done if you got that right. 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
1: Much slower pace. We've just realised what a change from I Want to Dance with Somebody to 1973. I didn't realise how quick the tempo had changed. But we're sticking with songs that have definitely stood the test of time. Now this song, James Blunt, 1973, turns 20 years old next year. That doesn't seem right at all. 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
1: That was Umbrella by Rihanna and Jay-Z there. We've only got 10 minutes now until I'm off air. How sad is that? But we've still got two or three cracking tunes to come. This being one of them. Razorlight with America. What a lovely song.

0: 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Radio
1: Way! Hey you! Don't watch that! Watch this! This is the heavy, heavy monster sound! The nuttiest sound around! So if you're coming off the street and you're beginning to feel the heat, well listen, Buster, you better start to move your feet to the rockin'est, rock-steady beat of madness!

0: 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So you could fail a police drug test days later.
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0: Now it is literally 4:59, the last 30 seconds of my show. Thank you so much, whoever's listened, whoever sent requests. I really do appreciate it. Now, obviously not my usual slot, but I've not been here, so I cannot complain. I will be back next week, however, not Monday 3 till 5. I'll be back next Thursday 4 till 6. So I'm jumping about. I'm doing this, I'm doing that, but it doesn't matter. It's all that matters is that I'm back. Thank you very much for whoever's listened, and I hope you have a wonderful, wonderful afternoon. Now the news.
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2: From the Sky News Centre at 5. A court's heard a funeral director in Hull smiled as he gave a family strangers' ashes as a five-day sentencing hearing begins. Robert Bush admitted 67 offences. He's apologised, but Tristan Essex, whose grandmother's body was recovered following a police investigation, doesn't accept that and fired back a message of his own.
3: Coward. I'm glad you've lost everything. And I hope you lose a lot more.
2: The Prime Minister's denied he's considering scrapping council tax and stamp duty in some parts of the UK. Newspaper reports suggested Andy Burnham was planning a change in favour of an annual charge based on property value.
4: Don't know actually where some of the stories that have appeared over the last 24 hours have come from. It's just not the case.
2: Downing Street insists any tax decision is a matter for the Chancellor. Firefighters are racing to stop a huge wildfire closing in on the French city of Bordeaux. Hotter temperatures and strong winds are due tomorrow. A pro-Palestine protesters avoided prison after scaling Big Ben in central London last March. 30-year-old Daniel Day has been handed a 14-month sentence suspended for 2 years. Wildlife presenter and comedian Bill Oddy has died aged 85. His agents paid tribute to his intelligence and wit. In sport, Northern Ireland's Olympic champion Rhys McClenaghan missed out on a medal in the Commonwealth Pommel Horse Final, coming sixth. Reuben Ward claimed silver and Cameron Lynn took bronze for Scotland. England's Luke Whitehouse won the floor final. Abigail Martin picked up silver on the vault.
5: I think it's not sunk in yet. I'm really happy to have gone out there and put a good performance in on one of my strongest pieces. I think, yes, I didn't really go to plan how I would have liked it, but I think to bring myself back up today and have a good solid vault just makes me feel so happy.
2: And Carly Simon has been diagnosed with Parkinson's disease. The singer, best known for You're So Vain, says it's taken time to understand the diagnosis. That's the latest. I'm Anna Bates.
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we've got some exciting news. You can now reach us on WhatsApp on 01932 87 44 33. Got a song request or shout out? 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

0: from his bedroom, from his bedroom. 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

0: Did you know?
1: Did you know? Humpback whales can sing non-stop for 20 hours. Nightingales can remember over 200 different songs. The fastest known muscle in nature is found in the throats of songbirds. And it's impossible to hum whilst holding your nose.

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1: The Trust are very grateful to former patient Ian Clark, who is now volunteering to lead an arts and craft club in the Bradley unit. Ian is generously giving his time following his own stay and rehabilitation at the unit. Here's Ian's story. In March 2022, my life changed overnight. I was diagnosed with Guillain-Barré syndrome, GBS, a rare autoimmune disorder that attacks the peripheral nerves. Within a few days, I became paralysed from the neck down. I spent 6 weeks receiving acute treatment at Frimley Park Hospital before being moved to the Bradley unit at Woking, where I completed 12 weeks of intensive neurological rehabilitation. The progress I made was incredible. Through intensive therapy and lots of determination, I gradually regained strength and mobility. By the end of my rehabilitation, I was able to walk out of the Bradley unit with the support of a walking stick. During my 12-week stay, I had time to reflect on how I might one day give something back to the unit that had played such an important role in my recovery. I've always loved crafting and have seen how creative activities have a powerful impact during rehabilitation. So when the team invited me to run craft sessions, I was absolutely delighted. It's given me a meaningful way to support others on their own recovery journey. And the Bradley Unit team are looking forward to the next session, which will be run in the summer.
0: Hospital Watch

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1: From the Sky News Centre at 6. A Hull funeral director's been accused of barefaced lies as details of the 67 charges he's admitted are revealed on day one of his sentencing hearing. Victims' families have rejected this apology from Robert Bush for offences which include preventing burials.
2: Are you sorry for what you've done to these families?
3: Do you have any remorse, Mr. Bush?
2: Are you sorry, Mr. Bush?
3: Why do people get the wrong ashes, Mr. Bush?
4: Sorry.
3: What did you say, sorry?
4: I'm sorry, yes.
1: A YouGov poll is suggesting Labour and Reform are neck and neck. Meanwhile, the Prime Minister's ruled out scrapping stamp duty in parts of the UK, as reported in some papers. Elsewhere, Andy Burnham's told Volodymyr Zelensky the UK is behind Ukraine 100%. He's welcomed the President to a naval base in Portsmouth, where Ukrainian military personnel have been training.
5: Our relationship with the UK is stronger than ever, and I thank Andy for his commitment to this partnership.
1: French officials say a wildfire has a life of its own as crews work to prevent it reaching Bordeaux. Tens of thousands of homes have been evacuated in France and Spain. A man's been told he may never be freed for the abduction and rape of a teenage girl in Edinburgh. Aaron Strachan, who's 21, was due to be sentenced earlier this year but escaped from a prison van. Northern Ireland's Olympic champion Rhys McLenaghan could only manage sixth place in the Commonwealth Pommel Horse final, but there was joy for host Scotland, with Reuben Ward adding a silver medal to his all-around title.
6: Scotland is a force to be reckoned with, and our goal is to prove that, and we are starting to prove that. I mean, I feel like I began it yesterday and we're snowballing now. Today we've got to come back with two medals, and we're proving it.
1: Cameron Lynn took bronze. And Bill Oddie's being remembered for his impact on birdwatching following his death, aged 85. He presented Spring Watch but found fame with comedy trio The Goodies in the 1970s. That's the latest. I'm Anna Bates.
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0: Three little words. 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Make you feel as light as a feather, sweep you off your feet. Ready? Fancy a coffee?
1: Over half of us have felt lonely at some point. 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

More than 20% of the world's oxygen is produced by the Amazon rainforest. One lightning bolt has enough energy to toast 100,000 slices of bread. The longest possible uninterrupted train ride in the world is over 10,000 miles long, which goes from Vietnam to Portugal.

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1: 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Keep up the good work.

It's not time to make a change. Just relax, take it easy. 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There's so much you have to know.

0: Did you know?
1: Did you know? 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Jenga means to build in Swahili. 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And in Alabama, it is illegal to recommend shades of paint without a license.

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2: From the Sky News Centre at 7, Prince William says wildfires across Europe are a stark reminder of challenges posed by an increasingly extreme climate. Hundreds of thousands of homes have been evacuated in France and Spain, with vast areas of land scorched. Crews are racing against time to stop flames reaching Bordeaux. French President Emmanuel Macron has visited a control centre.
3: The priority, obviously, is lives. When you need to move to save lives, you move people. When you need to sacrifice forest or sometimes equipment to save lives, we will do that.
2: Families of a fraudulent funeral director in Hull have rejected his apology as his five-day sentencing hearing got underway. Robert Bush is being sentenced for 67 offences, including 30 of preventing lawful burials. A YouGov survey has put Labour neck and neck with Reform UK following Andy Burnham's takeover. Our deputy political editor, Sam Coates, has more.
4: This is the first time since April of last year where Labour hasn't been behind. Let me go through the numbers for you. Labour and Reform UK both on 22%. The Tories just behind on 21%. The Greens on 13%.
2: The future of the UK's largest telescope is at risk. The UK Research and Innovations withdrawing funding for the Lovell Observer at Jodrell Bank in Cheshire when the current agreement ends in 2028. The wildlife presenter Bill Oddie has died aged 85. He found fame in the 70s as part of the comedy show The Goodies. His second career of presenting nature programmes like Spring Watch allowed him to focus on his passion for birdwatching and conservation. He spoke to us about a comeback for native red squirrels back in 2018.
5: They used to be common in Britain, but a very, very long time ago. And what would you do now? Go out and shoot all the grey squirrels? I don't think so.
2: And Carly Simon has been diagnosed with Parkinson's disease. The singer's best known for You're So Vain. That's the latest. I'm Anna Bates.
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5: 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Somebody help! 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
6: Welcome to Helen's Classical Story for Time for the third and final part of our current story, which is the Beryl Coronet. We still don't know who stole the jewels or why. Let's find out together.

0: It was obvious to me that my companion's mind was now made up about the case, although what his conclusions were was more than I could even dimly imagine. Several times during our homeward journey I endeavoured to sound him upon the point, but he always glided airily at some other topic until I at last gave it over in despair. It was not yet 3 when we found ourselves in our rooms once more. He hurried to his chamber and was once again a few minutes dressed as a common loafer. With his collar turned up, his shiny, seedy coat, his red cravat and his worn boots, he was a perfect sample of the class. "I think that this should do," said he, glancing into the glass above the fireplace. "I only wish that you could come with me, Watson, but I fear that it won't do. I may be on the trail in this matter, or I may be following a will-o'-the-wisp, but I shall soon know which it is. I hope that I may be back in a few hours." He cut a slice of beef from the joint upon the sideboard, sandwiched it between 2 rounds of bread, and thrusting his rude meal into his pocket, he started off upon his expedition. I had just finished my tea when he returned, evidently in excellent spirits, swinging an old elastic-sided boot in his hand. He chucked it down in the corner and helped himself to a cup of tea. "I only looked in as I passed," said he. "I am going right..."
1: "Where to?"
0: "Oh, to the other side of the West End. It may be some time before I get back. Don't wait up for me in case I should be late."
1: "How are you getting on?"
0: "Oh, so-so. Nothing to complain of. I have been out at Streatham since I saw you last, but I did not call at the house. It's a very sweet little problem, and I would not have missed it for a good deal. However, I must not sit gossiping here, but must get the disreputable clothes off and return to the highly respectable self." I could see by his manner that he had stronger reason for satisfaction than his words alone would imply. His eyes twinkled, and there was even a touch of colour upon his shallow cheeks. He hastened upstairs, and a few minutes later I heard the slam of the hall door, which told me that he was off once more upon his congenial hunt. I waited up until midnight. There was no sign of his return, so I retired to my room. It was not uncommon thing for him to be away for days and nights on end when he was on a hot upon a scent, so that his lateness caused me no surprise. I do not know at what hour he came in, but when I came down to breakfast in the morning, there he was with a cup of coffee in one hand and the paper in the other, as fresh and trim as possible. "You will excuse my beginning without you, Watson," he said, "but you remember that our client has rather an early appointment this morning." "Why, is it after 9 now?" I answered. "I should not be surprised if that were he. I thought I heard the ring." It was indeed our friend, the financier. He was shocked by the change which had come over him, for his face, which was naturally a broad and massive mould, was now pinched and fallen in, while his hair seemed to me at least a shade whiter. He entered with weariness and lethargy, which was even more painful than his violence of the morning before, and he dropped heavily into the armchair, which I pushed forward for him. "I do not know what I have done to be so severely tired," said he. "Only 2 days ago I was a happy and prosperous man, without a care in the world. Now I am left in a lonely and dishonoured age. Our sorrow comes close upon the heels of another. My niece Mary has deserted me."
1: "Deserted you?"
0: "Yes. Her bed this morning had not been slept in, her room was empty, and a note for me lay upon the hall table. I had said to her last night, in sorrow and not in anger, that if she had married my boy, all might have been well with him. Perhaps it was thoughtless of me to say so. It is to that remark that she refers in this note. My dearest uncle, I feel that I have brought trouble upon you, and that if I have acted differently, this terrible misfortune might never have occurred. I cannot, with this thought in my mind, ever again be happy under your roof, and I feel that I must leave you for ever. Do not worry about my future, for that is provided for, and above all, do not search for me, for it will be fruitless labour and an ill service to me. In life or in death, I am ever your loving Mary." What could she mean by this note, Mr. Holmes? Do you think it's a point to suicide?
1: No, nothing of the kind. It is perhaps the best solution. I trust, Mr. Holder, that you are nearing the end of your troubles.
0: You say so. You have heard something, Mr. Holmes? You have learnt something?
1: Where are the gems? You would not think £1,000 apiece an excessive sum for them. I would pay 10. That would be unnecessary. 3,000 will cover the matter, and there is a little reward, I fancy. Have you your cheque-book? Here is a pen. Better make it out for £4,000. With a dazed face, the banker made out the required cheque. Holmes walked over to his desk, took out a little triangular piece of gold with 3 gems in it, and threw it down upon the table. With a shriek of joy, our client clutched it up. "You have it," he gasped. "I'm saved, I'm saved." The reaction of joy was so passionate as his grief had been, and he hugged his recovered gems in his bosom. "There is one other thing you owe, Mr. Holder," said Sherlock Holmes rather sternly. "Oh?" He caught up the pen. "Name the sum and I will pay it." "No, the debt is not to me. You owe a very humble apology to the noble lad, your son, who has carried himself in this matter as I should be proud to see my own son do, should I ever have chance to have one." "Then it was not Arthur who took them?" "I told you yesterday, and I repeat today, that it was not." "You are sure of it? Then let us hurry to him at once to let him know that the truth is known." "He knows it already. When I had cleared it all up, I had an interview with him, and finding that I would not tell me the story, I told it to him, on which he had to confess that I was right and was able to add the very few details which were not yet quite clear to me. Your news of this morning, however, may open his lips." "For heaven's sake, tell me then, what is the extraordinary mystery?" "I will do so, and I will show you the steps by which I reached it. And let me say to you first that which is hardest for me to say and for you to hear. There has been an understanding between Sir George Burnwell and your niece Mary. They have now fled together."
0: "My Mary? Impossible!"
1: "It is unfortunately more than possible. It is certain. Neither you nor your son knew the true character of this man when you admitted him into your family circle. He is one of the most dangerous men in England. A ruined gambler, an absolutely desperate villain, a man without heart or conscience. Your niece knew nothing of such men. When he breathed his vow to her, as he had done to 100 before her, she flattered herself that she alone had touched his heart. The devil knows best what he said, but at least she became his tool and was in the habit of seeing him nearly every evening." "I cannot and will not believe it," cried the banker with an ashen face. "I will tell you then what occurred in your house that night. Your niece, when you had, as she thought, gone to your room, slipped down and talked to her lover through the window, which leads into the stable lane. His footprints had pressed right into the snow, so long had he stood there. She told him of the coronet. His wicked lust for gold kindled at the news, and she bent her to the will. He had no doubt that she loved you, but there are women in whom the love of a lover extinguishes all other loves, and I think that she must have been one. She had hardly listened to the instructions when she saw you coming downstairs, on which she closed the window rapidly and told you that one of the servants' escapades with the wooden-legged lover, which was all perfectly true. Your boy Arthur went to bed after his interview with you, but he slept badly on account of his uneasiness about the club debts. In the middle of the night he heard a soft tread pass his door, and as he rose and looking out was surprised to see his cousin walking very steadily along the passage until she disappeared into your dressing room. Petrified with astonishment, the lad slipped on some clothes and waited there in the dark to see what would come of the strange affair. Presently she emerged from the room again, and in the light of the passage lamp your son saw that she carried the precious coronet in her hands. She passed down the stairs, and he, thrilling with horror, ran along and slipped behind the curtain near your door, whence he could see what passed in the hall beneath. He saw her stealthily open the window, hand out the coronet to someone in the gloom, and then closing it once more, hurry back to your room, passing quite close to where he stood, hid behind the curtain. As long as she was on the scene, he could not take any action without a horrible exposure of the woman whom he loved. But the instant that she was gone, he realised how crushing a misfortune this would be for you, and how all-important it was to set it right. He rushed down just as he was in his bare feet, opened the window, sprang out in the snow, and ran down the lane, where he could see a dark figure in the moonlight. Sir George Burnwell tried to get away, but Arthur caught him, and there was a struggle between them. Your lad, raging and tugging at one side of the coronet and his opponent at the other. The scuffle, your son struck Sir George and cut him over the eye. Then suddenly something snapped, and your son, finding that he had the coronet in his hands, rushed back, closed the window, ascended to your room, and had just observed the coronet had been twisted in the struggle and was endeavouring to straighten it when you appeared at the scene. Is it possible? Gasped the banker. You then roused his anger by calling him names at a moment when he felt that he had deserved your warmest thanks. He could not explain the true state of affairs without betraying one whom certainly deserved little enough consideration at his hands. He took the more chivalrous view, however, and preserved her secret. And then was she shrieked and fainted when she saw the coronet, cried Mr. Holder. Oh, my God, what a blind fool I have been, and his asking to be allowed to go out for 5 minutes. The dear fellow wanted to see if the missing piece was at the scene of the struggle. How cruelly I have misjudged him. When I arrived at the house, continued Holmes, I at once went very carefully round it to observe if there were any traces in the snow which might help me. I knew that none had fallen since the evening before, and also that there had been some strong frost to preserve impressions. I passed along the tradesman's path, but found it all trampled down and undistinguishable. Just beyond it, however, at the far side of the kitchen door, a woman had stood and talked with a man, whose round impressions on one side showed that he had a wooden leg. I could even tell that they had been disturbed, for the woman had run back swiftly to the door and was shown by deep toe and light heel marks, while wooden leg had waited a little and then had gone away. I thought at the time that this might be the maid and her sweetheart, of whom you had already spoken to me, and inquiry showed it was so. I passed round the garden without seeing anything more than random tracks, which I took to be the police. But when I got into the stable lane, a very long and complex story was written in the snow in front of me.

There was a double line of tracks of a booted man and a second double line which I saw was delight beyond belonged to a man with naked feet. I was at once convinced from that you had told me that the latter was your son. The second had walked both ways, but the other had run swiftly, and as his tread was marked in places over the depression of the boot, it was obvious that he had passed after the other. I followed them up and found they led to the hall window, where boots had worn all the snow away while waiting. Then I walked to the other side, which had 100 yards or more down the lane. I saw where boots had faced round, where the snow was cut up as though there had been a struggle, and finally where a few drops of blood had fallen to show me that I was not mistaken. Boots had then run down the lane, and another little smudge of blood showed that it had he who had been hurt. When he came to the high road at the other end, I found that the pavement had been cleared, so there was no end to that clue. On entering the house, however, I examined, as you remember, the sill and framework of the hall window with my lens, and I could at once see that someone had passed out. I could distinguish the outline of an instep where the wet foot had been placed in coming in. I then beginning to able to form an opinion as to what had occurred. A man had waited outside the window, someone had brought the gems, and the deed had been overseen by your son. He had pursued the thief, he had struggled with him. They had each tugged at the coronet, they united strength causing injuries which neither could have done effected. He had returned with the prize, but had left a fragment in the grasp of his opponent. So far as I was clear, the question was now who was the man, and who was it brought him the coronet? It is an old maxim of mine that when you have excluded the impossible, whatever remains, however improbable, must be the truth. Now, I knew that it was not you who had brought it down, so there only remained your niece and the maids. But it were the maids, why should your son allow himself to be accused of their place? There could be no possible reason. As he loved his cousin, however, there was an excellent explanation why he should retain her secret, the more so as the secret was a disgraceful one. When I remembered that you had seen her at the window, and how she had fainted on seeing the coronet again, my conjecture became a certainty. And who could it be who was her confederate? A lover, evidently, for who else would outweigh the love and gratitude which she must feel to you? I knew that you went out little, and that your circle of friends was then a limited one, but among them was Sir George Burnwell. I had heard of him before as being a man of evil reputation amongst women. It must have been he who wore those boots and retained the missing gems. Even though he knew that Arthur had discovered him, he might still flatter himself that he was safe, for the lad could not say a word without compromising his own family. Well, your own good sense will suggest what measures I took next. I went in the shape of a loafer to Sir George's house, managed to pick up an acquaintance with his valet, learnt that the master had cut his head the night before, and finally, at the expense of 6 shillings, made all sure by buying a pair of cast-off shoes. With those I journeyed down to Streatham and saw that they exactly fitted the tracks. I saw an ill-dressed vagabond in the lane yesterday evening, said Mr. Holder. Precisely, it was I. I found that I had my man, so I came home and changed my clothes. It was a delicate part which I had to play then, for I saw that a prosecution must be avoided to avert scandal, and I knew that so astute a villain would see that our hands were tied in the matter. I went and saw him. At first, of course, he denied everything, but when I gave him every particular that occurred, he tried to bluster and turn down a life preserver from the wall. I knew my man, however, and I clapped a pistol in his head before he could strike. Then he became a little more reasonable. I told him that he would give him a price for the stones he held, £1,000 apiece. That brought out the first signs of grief that he had shown. Why, dash it all, he said, I've let them go for 603. I soon managed to get the address of the receiver, who had then, on promising him that there would be no prosecution. Off I set to him, and after much chafing, I got our stones at £1,000 apiece. When I looked in upon your son, told him all that had been right, and eventually got to my bed at about 2 o'clock, after what I had may call a really hard day's work.
A day which has saved England from a great public scandal, said the banker, rising. Sir, I cannot find words to thank you, but you shall not find me ungrateful for what you have done. Your skill has indeed exceeded all that I have heard of, and now I must fly to my dear boy to apologise to him for the wrong which I have done him. As to what you tell me of poor Mary, it goes to my very heart. Not even your skill can inform me where she is now. I think that we may safely say, returned Holmes, that she is wherever Sir George Burnwell is. It is equally certain, too, that whatever her sins are, they will soon receive a more than sufficient punishment.

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1: From the Sky News Centre at 8, President Macron says France is facing its most difficult situation since the Second World War because of wildfires. Flames are nearing Bordeaux before a heatwave and stronger winds set in. Meanwhile, a fire outside Madrid is Spain's biggest on record. Maria Canete owns a campsite there.
2: When we left here on the boat, we went elsewhere as they told us helicopters and planes were going to come. When we rowed, we saw that it was starting to burn here.
1: Families of victims of a fraudulent funeral director have snubbed his apology made as he walked into court for a five-day sentencing hearing. Robert Bush, whose premises in Hull were raided in 2024, admitted 67 offences, including preventing burials. The Prime Minister has denied he's considering scrapping council tax and stamp duty in parts of the UK. Newspaper reports had suggested Andy Burnham was planning an annual charge instead based on property value.
3: Don't know actually where some of the stories that have appeared over the last 24 hours have come from. It's just not the case.
1: A pro-Palestine protester who scaled the tower holding Big Ben in central London has been given a suspended prison sentence. Removing 30-year-old Daniel Day in March last year took 17 hours. Comedian and wildlife presenter Bill Oddie has died at the age of 85. His style, including on Springwatch, has been widely credited for bringing new audiences to birdwatching. And Northern Ireland's Olympic champion Rhys McClenaghan says he's going to look at what went wrong after his sixth-placed finish in the Commonwealth Pommel Horse final.
4: A competition is always a good reflection of where you're at training. You can try new things, they sometimes work, they sometimes don't work. You can fluke a routine in training, you can't fluke a routine in competition, I don't think, and it shows where I'm at. That's a great place to look at and analyse.
1: Scotland's Reuben Ward and Cameron Lynn took silver and bronze. Adam Ramsey-Petey goes for gold in the 50 metres breaststroke shortly. That's the latest. I'm Anna Bates.
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5: Well, a very good evening. It is 8 p.m. and it's 27 degrees and sunny out there still. Going to get down to about 17 and clear skies overnight. Tomorrow looking at highs of 30 and Wednesday 34. Still no rain.

Well, a very good evening to you. It is 8 p.m. and you are listening to Radio A. Thanks so much to Helen Julia Miners for that edition of Helen's Classical Storytime. You can catch that again next Monday, same time, 7:30 p.m. But if you haven't tuned in at this time on a Monday before, this is The Rewind Hours. My name is Rona McLean. I'm live here from St Peter's Hospital in Chertsey. For the next 2 hours, stay with me. I'm going to go back to the 60s for starters, and we're going to meander our way through six decades of music through time into modern day. Now, for each decade we visit, there will be a little quiz for you to play along with pop culture teasers, finish the lyrics, and guess the artist too. 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Now, for any point you'd like to hear your favourite artist or song, you can email me studio@radioway.org or text on WhatsApp the number 01932874433, and I might do my best to slot them in during the show. Now, for our first song of this evening's show, we are heading to 1965. This hit was number one for 2 weeks in September, and it was also a number one in the US. Now, Cher, half this duo, was just 19 years old when the song topped the charts. A beloved 80s love anthem. It's I Got You, Babe.

Sonny and Cher kicking off this Monday evening show with I Got You, Babe. Now, if you're here in St. Peter's Hospital, I hope you are okay. Same with Ashford and Woking Community Hospital, and you're a patient in one of these hospitals. I do hope you are doing as well as can be and you're on your way to full recovery. You have missed four weeks of too warm weather, in my humble opinion, but it's not going anywhere. So if you're nearly on your way out of hospital, then I am sure plenty of sunshine to enjoy over the next couple of weeks. But it is nearly August, which is quite scary. The year zipping by. Now for our next song of this evening, we're going to head over to the Mamas and Papas for this song from the same year, 1965, but this one came out in December and it got to number 23 here in the UK. The song was written during a cold New York winter, dreaming of warm California sunshine. It's California Dreaming.

That is California Dreamin' from the Mamas and Papas there. Of course, famous in 1967 for their appearance on the Ed Sullivan Show, where Michelle Phillips famously ate a banana in protest of being forced to lip sync, which I still love seeing that to this day. It has been ranked one of the 500 greatest songs of all time by Rolling Stone magazine, and more than 60 years later, it's still one of the most well-known songs about escaping winter for sunshine. Now, for our next song, we're going to head over to the Drifters. Now, this is Under the Ball.

0: That is The Drifters there, and Under the Boardwalk. Now, that was released back in June of 64. Reached number 4 over in the US, but only peaked at number 45 here in the UK by The Drifters version. Now, tragically, the lead singer originally due to record this, Rudy Lewis, died the night before they recorded it. So Johnny Moore stepped in to sing the vocals there. It's been covered by The Rolling Stones, Bette Midler and Bruce Willis, whose 1987 cover for his debut album, Didn't Know He Sang, reached number 2 here in the UK, and it has been inducted into the Grammy Hall of Fame, this song, back in 2014. Now you're listening to The Rewindoers here on Radio Way. I'm Marina McLean with you until 10 p.m. Music will take you through the night, and then you can tune in to Rob Day.
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0: Well, it is quiz time. Now, if you've never tuned in to this show before, all I'm going to do is for each decade ask you 3 questions about that decade's music or pop culture. All you need to do, write down, have a think, write in what you believe the answer to be. We'll hear one final song from that decade and then we'll go through the answers. It's easy to pick up as we go. So for the 60s, your first question, which British female singer became a 1960s icon with hits like Don't Sleep in the Subway? Which British female singer became a 60s icon with hits like Don't Sleep in the Subway? Question 2. What was the name of the TV show that helped launch the Beatles' national fame in 1963? What was the name of the TV show that helped launch the Beatles' national fame in 1963? And question 3. Which London band released You Really Got Me in 1964? Which London band released You Really Got Me in 1964? Well, those are your 3 questions. We're going to head over to Dusty. Icon. That is Dusty Springfield. It's Son of a Preacher Man.

That's Dusty Springfield there with Son of a Preacher Man. Now, that was released back in November of 68 on her acclaimed album Dusty in Memphis. It reached number 9 here in the UK. Well, let's go through our quiz of the 1960s, shall we? See how you got on. I asked you which British female singer became a 60s icon with Don't Sleep in the Subway. That was Petula Clark. Also sings Downtown and others, of course. Question 2, what was the name of the TV show that helped launch the Beatles' national fame in 63? That was Thank Your Lucky Stars. And question 3, which London band released You Really Got Me in 1964? That was the Kinks. Well, that is the 60s, our first decade, over and out. Let's go into the 70s. And we're kicking off with Melanie. It's Brand New Key. Bit of a weird one, but a good one.

released in 1971. That became Melanie's biggest international hit. Reached number one here on the UK singles chart back in 72 in January, staying there for 3 weeks. Apparently the song written in 15 minutes, take of that what you will, after she was watching people ride bicycles. Wow, inspirational. Sold over a million copies worldwide, and it's featured in TV shows such as The Simpsons and The Muppet Show, keeping it very well known. More than 50 years later, Brand New Key remains one of the most recognisable one-hit wonders of the 70s. Here we are. I'm allowed to call it one. Now, this is definitely not coming from a one-hit wonder of an artist. Stevie Wonder. If anyone called him a one-hit wonder, I would personally find them and educate them. This is Sir Duke.

Love it. That is Sir Duke from Stevie Wonder there, released back in 76 as a second single from his album Songs in the Key of Life. Now, that hit number two here in the UK, but number one over in the States, and it was a tribute to the jazz legend Duke Ellington, who died 2 years prior. Now, that won the Grammy Award for Best Album in 1977, and it remains a favourite nearly 50 years on. Now, another favourite is coming to us from Curtis Mayfield. Rewinding back to the year 1970, Move On Up was released from his debut solo album, Curtis. Now, it reached number 12 here on the UK charts when it was re-released in 1988. Didn't really chart over in the States. The original album version runs for over 8 minutes. I'm not going to play you that one. My gosh, we'd be here all night. But it's featured in films like Bend It, like Beckham. Move On Up remains a hit.

0: That is Curtis Mayfield there with Move On Up. 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
0: Well, turning to 1971 now. Love a Bond theme, I do. This is from Diamonds Are Forever, and shockingly, the song is called Diamonds Are Forever. Shirley Bassey's second Bond film after Goldfinger in the 60s. She then recorded Moonraker in 79, making her the only artist to sing three Bond theme songs. Maybe next week we'll hear Moonraker. Who knows? It's been covered by many artists and sampled, including from Kanye West, whose 2005 hit Diamonds from Sierra Leone heavily sampled it and did well around the world. It's Diamonds Are Forever. Forever.

0: icon, Shirley Bassey, born in January of 1937. She's 89 years old and still singing to this day. That is Diamonds Are Forever. Well, it is quiz time now, so we are going to head to our 70s quiz. Eurovision sensation ABBA came from which country? Eurovision sensation ABBA came from which country? Question two, what was the best-selling film soundtrack of the 70s here in the UK? What was the best-selling film soundtrack of the 70s here in the UK? And from another film, but it obviously isn't the best-selling, which song from Greece sold the most singles in the UK? Which song from Greece sold the most singles here in the UK? I say obviously not the best-selling. Its album was one of the best for the decade. Those are your three questions. We're going to head over to one of my favourite country artists now. We're heading to Kenny Rogers. This is The Gambler.
1: On a warm summer's evening, on a train bound for nowhere, I met up with a gambler. We were both too tired to sleep, so we took turns of staring out the window at the darkness till boredom overtook us.

The Gambler from Kenny Rogers, released back in 1978, became his signature song, reached number 22 here in the UK in 1980. It inspired the TV film Kenny Rogers as the Gambler, shockingly, where the song was used, won the Grammy Award for Best Male Country Vocal Performance the same year. Well, let's get our answers to our quiz of the 70s, shall we? I asked you, Eurovision sensation ABBA came from which country? That is Sweden. What was the best-selling film soundtrack of the 70s in the UK? Saturday Night Fever. And question three, which song from Greece sold the most singles in the UK? You're the One That I Want is the answer to that one. And those are your 70s questions, and that takes us from the 70s to the 80s now. We're going to head on in. We're going to kick off with Duran Duran and Rio.

0: That is Duran Duran from, that's Rio from Duran Duran, released in 1982 as the title track to their second album, really number two on the UK charts, and it became a major hit on MTV, helping them break into the market over in the US. Now you're listening to The Rewind Hours here on Radio Way with me, Ronan McLean. I've already told you, you can tune in to Rob Day for Brunchtime Breakfast tomorrow at 9 a.m, but you can also tune in to Sienna Lynch at 5 p.m.
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0: Now, for our next track, we're going to head over to Footloose, the title song from the film Footloose, Shock. Released back in 1984, Kenny Loggins, written and performed by him. Nominated for the Academy Award for Best Original Song, didn't win. But it spent 3 weeks here at number one in over in the US and number six here on the UK charts. It's Kenny Loggins and Footloose.

0: Wonderful. Footloose from Kenny Loggins there. Now for our next track, we are also going to hear from a song from 1984 from Chaka Khan. Chaka Khan reached number one here in the UK, staying there for 3 weeks. Number three over in the US, written and originally recorded by Prince in 1979. It's I Feel For You.
1: Chaka Khan.
0: Chaka Khan.
1: Chaka Khan. Chaka Khan.

is Chaka Khan and I Feel For You. Won the Grammy Award for Best R&B Performance, female, in 1985. The album I Feel For You really helped re-establish Chaka Khan as a major solo artist in the 80s. Now it is quiz time. Very loud. We don't want to burst your eardrums. Question one. Which singer told us in the 80s it was a nice day for a white wedding? Which singer told us in the 80s it was a nice day for a white wedding? Question two. What is Culture Club frontman Boy George's real name? What is Culture Club frontman Boy George's real name? And question three. What was the name of the chart-topping 80s duo of which the Reverend Richard Coles was a member? What was the name of the chart-topping 80s duo of which the Reverend Richard Coles was a member? Wow. Final song of the 80s and of this hour of the show. We're heading to Bananarama for Robert De Niro's Waiting. Is he?

0: Robert De Niro is waiting and he's talking Italian. Bananarama there from 1984. It appeared on Bananarama's second album called Bananarama. Wonderful. Let's go through our quiz answers for the 1980s, shall we? So I asked you, which singer told us in the 80s that it was a nice day for a white wedding? Answer to that being Billy Idol. Love Billy Idol. Question two, what is Culture Club frontman Boy George's real name? George O'Dowd. Very Irish. And question three, what was the name of the chart-topping 80s duo of which the Reverend Richard Coles was a member? The Communards. Well, that's it for this hour of the Rewind Hours. Come back, if you so desire, after the news at 9, which is where we're headed right now from the Sky News Centre. After the news, we're going to kick off with some Cher. You can't go wrong, 90s. We got Jennifer Lopez, the Venga Boys, Nelly Furtado, Jason Derulo, and more. Stick around here on Radio Way.
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2: From the Sky News Centre at 9, officials say a wildfire encroaching on Bordeaux is contained but could flare up again. France's president says the situation is the most difficult since World War II. Hundreds of thousands of homes have been evacuated and huge areas of land scorched. Details of some of the 67 offences admitted by a Hull funeral director have been heard during the start of a five-day sentencing hearing for Robert Bush. Victims' families have rejected his apology. Jasmine Beverly believed she'd given her stillborn son a funeral.
3: I trusted him with the most important person in my life, one of my children, and he let me down. It's evil. That's all I could say. It's evil.
2: Volodymyr Zelensky says Ukraine's relationship with the UK is stronger than ever. Andy Burnham's hosted the Ukrainian president in Portsmouth. A man's been told he may never be released from prison after raping a 15-year-old girl in Edinburgh. 21-year-old Aaron Strachan abducted the teenager last May. Judge Michael O'Grady sentenced him.
4: The word predatory is perhaps overused in these courts, but it is an inescapable adjective when considering this truly bestial crime.
2: Within the week, he also stabbed a man and attacked another. We're told funding Jodrell Bank in Cheshire won't be a priority for the UK research and innovation beyond 2028. It makes for an uncertain future for Britain's biggest telescope. England's Adam Ramsay-Peaties won bronze in the 50 metres breaststroke. It's his second third-place finish at the Commonwealth Games in Glasgow, following his result in the 100 metres.
5: It's been an incredible experience. And I think for me, I need to look at how to improve those arena skills, but also keep it in perspective that I put way too much pressure on myself.
2: And Bill Oddie's been remembered as a delightfully unpredictable wildlife presenter who tore up the rule book. He's died at the age of 85. That's the latest. I'm Anna Bates.
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0: Well, the sun has just set a few minutes ago and it's down to 24 degrees here in Chertsey. Tomorrow we're looking at 30 degrees. Wednesday up to 34. Sunny spells lasting for the next week once again.

Well, a very good evening. It's 9 p.m. and you're listening to Radio Way. Now, if you haven't tuned into the first hour of the show, welcome. This is the Rewind Hours. My name is Ronnie McLean, live from St. Peter's Hospital, broadcasting to Ashford, St. Peter's and Woking. In the last hour, we started back in the 60s and we're on our journey through six decades of music through time into modern day with hits, Forgotten James and One Hit Wonders 2. Now, along the way, we've been doing a short quiz to play along with through each decade with your pop culture teasers, finish the lyrics and guess the artist too. So get your pen and paper at the ready or open up your notes app on your phone or tablet and let's see how you do. Now, if at any point during the next hour you'd like to hear your favourite 90s, 2000s, 10s or 20s song, email me studio@radioway.org or text me on WhatsApp. You can find me 01932874433 and I'll do my best to slot them in. Now, kicking off the 90s, you cannot go wrong with this. I won't do my Cher impression. It would end terribly. It's Believe. From 1998, became one of her career-defining hits as she kind of came back from the depths of the 60s. Number one hit for 7 weeks in 98 here. Famous for its heavy use of auto-tune. It's Believe.

0: Well, that was Cher. It's my Cher impression.
1: Cher, I believe. Number one. Wonderful. Won the Grammy Award for Best Dance Recording in the year 2000. At the age of 52, Cher became the oldest female solo artist to have a UK number one single. I think she's been surpassed by that now. Anyway, next song of the 90s. We're going to head to 95. Now, this is OMC, number five hit in the UK from a New Zealand band. How bizarre.

0: in my face.
1: That's in my face. OMC and How Bizarre. One single of the year at the 1996 New Zealand Music Awards, because I know you really care about that. Over 25 years later, remains one of New Zealand's most successful and recognisable songs around the world. Now, you're with The Rewind Hours here on Radio Way. If you're in Ashford or St Peter's community or St Peter's hospitals, or you're in Woking Community Hospital and you're a patient, I do wish you all the best in your recovery. And hope that it's not too long before you return home and can enjoy this lovely summer that we are having here in the sunny south of England. And if you're one of our lovely NHS staff, hello, hope you're having a good evening, and as good an evening as you possibly can be. I love this song. From 1999, quite an early hit for J-Lo, Jennifer Lopez, it's Waiting for Tonight. Uh-oh. Reached number 5 the following January in 2000. It was beaten by Cher's Believe for Best Dance Recording. I'll let you decide which song is better. It's okay. It's Waiting for Tonight.

0: 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From her debut album on the 6th, the third single on that. 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
0: Well, it is quiz time. Now, if you haven't tuned into the first hour of this show, how the quiz works, I'm just going to ask you three questions relevant to the decade's music or pop culture. And all you need to do is write down or have a think about what you believe the answers to be. Now, still to come on this evening's show, we are going to finish off our tour of the 90s, head on into the 2000s with a bit of Nelly Furtado. Bit of Jason Derulo, some Beyonce and Taylor Swift too. And into the 10s, we're going to hear from Miley Cyrus, from Florida Georgia Line, which are a great country band, and also from Teddy Swims, who's kind of an up-and-coming artist as well. Now,

How's this to close out the 90s? It's Boom Boom Boom Boom from the Venga Boys from 1999. It was a number one hit here in the UK, staying at the top of the charts for 2 weeks. A Dutch Eurodance group, the song became a hit worldwide following their earlier hit, We Like to Party. It's Boom Boom Boom Boom from the Venga Boys.

0: Finger Boys and Boom Boom Boom Boom. Now let's go through our quiz for the 90s, shall we? So I asked you which song spent the most weeks at UK number one during the 1990s. Now that was Bryan Adams' Everything I Do, I Do It For You. That spent 16 weeks during the decade. Question two, Elton John was awarded Crown for the best-selling single of the whole decade. But what was it? And that was Something About the Way You Look Tonight, Candle in the Wind, 1997. Of course, that song written for the late Princess Diana's funeral. Spent lots of time at the charts. And number three, what band was Gwen Stefani lead singer of before she went solo? It's No Doubt. And that takes us nicely out of the 90s into the 2000s. And we're going to kick off in 2006 with this.
1: Take it back.
0: It's Nelly Furtado and Maneater, number one.

That is Nelly Furtado there with Man Eater, kicking off the 2000s for us. Now, in 2009, Jason Derulo released his debut single, Whatcha Say, and it reached number one here in the UK and number one over in the US. Famously samples Imogen Heap's Hide and Seek, released in 2005, and it was heavily featuring autotune, you know, like the 90s and 2000s did, and it featured on his own self-titled album, Jason Derulo, released the next day. Got into the top 10 in Australia, Canada, and Ireland too. It's What You Say from Jason Derulo.

0: heights.
1: What you say from Jason Derulo?
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4: It's only fair, isn't it, Dad?
1: Now for our next track of the 2000s. Who doesn't love a single lady?

single ladies from Beyonce, released in 2008, became one of her most famous solo hits, reached number 7 on the UK charts, and it won 3 Grammy Awards in 2010, Song of the Year and Best Female R&B Vocal Performance included in that. It was the 3rd single from her album I Am Sasha Fierce, which produced some great, great singles, many of which went on into the UK top 10. Well, it is time for our quiz of the 2000s now. So, question 1. Which cartoon character beat Westlife to Christmas number 1 in the year 2000? Which cartoon character beat Westlife to Christmas number 1 in the year 2000? Question 2. Which Britain's Got Talent winner had the best-selling album of 2009? Which Britain's Got Talent winner had the best-selling album of 2009? And number 3. Which band had the best-selling album of 2000? Which band had the best-selling album of the year 2000? Well, those are your 3 quiz questions. Well, we're going to head over to Taylor Swift now. I'm not the biggest fan of Taylor Swift, but she is popular. Super, super popular. And just got married. It's Love Story from Taylor Swift.

From 2008, Love Story became one of her breakthrough hits for Taylor Swift. Got to number two here in the UK, written entirely by Swift when she was just 18 years old, inspired by Shakespeare's Romeo and Juliet, but created, you know, a happier love story. It was a lead single from her second album, Fearless, moving from more of a country singer into a mainstream pop artist. And that album won a Grammy for Album of the Year in 2010. That's Taylor Swift and Love Story. Well, let's go through our answers for our 2000s quiz, shall we? I asked you which cartoon character beat Westlife to the Christmas number one spot in the year 2000. That was Bob the Builder. Still makes me laugh. Number two, which Britain's Got Talent winner had the best-selling album of 2009? That was Susan Boyle. She dreamed a dream as she won. Question three, which band had the best-selling album of 2000? That was the Beatles. Bizarre, but it was. We are done with the 2000s. Let's head on into our final decades, the 10s and 20s. And we're kicking off with Nigo and Vince. This is from 2013. Am I Wrong? Number two here in 2014.

0: That's Nico and Vince, Am I Wrong? You're listening to The Rewind Hours here on Radio Way. It is 9:45 this Monday evening, the 27th of July. Now, this Thursday from 5 p.m, you can tune in to Steve Chambers. Cue the jazzy music.
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0: Now, in 2018, Mark Ronson and Miley Cyrus released this track, Nothing Breaks Like a Heart. Reached number 2 here in the UK. It's a great track.

Miley Cyrus, Mark Ronson, Nothing Breaks Like a Heart. Now for our next song, we're heading over to Florida, Georgia line. This is Cruise.

That is Florida Georgia Line and Cruise. That was released back in 2012. It was their breakthrough hit here in the UK. Now, that spent 24 weeks at number one over in the US, and it got to number 29 here in the UK. A remix featuring the rapper Nelly became an even bigger hit here in the UK. Now, for our next song, we're going to head over to Kylie Minogue. It's Padam, Padam. And we're going to get our quiz of the 2010s and 20s right after this. Short and sweet from Kylie Minogue.

short and sweet was Kylie's Padam Padam. Now let's do our quiz of the 2010s and 20s, shall we? So question one, who had the hit song Gangnam Style? Who had a hit with the song Gangnam Style? Number two, who performed Live Forever at the 2018 Brit Awards? Who performed Live Forever at the 2018 Brit Awards? And number three, what artist released the song Till the World Ends? What artist released the song Till the World Ends? Now we're going to head over to Teddy Swims for our final song. It's Lose Control.

0: is Teddy swims there and lose control. Well, let's go through our answers to our quiz of the 10s and 20s. I asked you who had a hit with the song Gangnam Style. That is Psy, or P-S-Y, if you're a phonetic speller. Question two, who performed Live Forever at the 2018 Brit Awards? That's Liam Gallagher. And what artist released the song Till the World Ends? Britney Spears. Well, that is it for tonight's show. Thanks so much for tuning in. Now, you've been listening to The Rewind Hours here on Radio Way. The next show here on the station is Rob Day's Brunchtime Breakfast, 9 a.m. tomorrow. Night-night, sleep tight. And if you're still here next week, I'll be back, same time, 8 p.m. Bye-bye.
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2: From the Sky News Centre at 10, French officials say a wildfire on the outskirts of Bordeaux is contained, but rising temperatures and shifting winds could see it flare up again. Tens of thousands of homes have been evacuated in France and Spain, and huge areas of land left scorched. A court's heard a funeral director in Hull smiled as he gave a family strangers' ashes as a five-day sentencing hearing began. Robert Bush admitted 67 offences. He's apologised, but Tristan Essex, whose grandmother's body was recovered following a police investigation, doesn't accept that and fired back with a message of his own.
3: Coward. I'm glad you've lost everything. And I hope you lose a lot more.
2: The UK government says it'll support residents in a Clackmannanshire village affected by ground movement. A report has linked it to past mining activity with locals in Coles Norton evacuated. Here's Scotland's First Minister John Swinney.
4: This report gives the certainty and the clarity that everyone has been seeking. We'll work collaboratively with the United Kingdom government and the Mining Remediation Authority, giving support to Clackmannanshire Council to make sure that residents can be supported effectively.
2: A YouGov poll has found Labour is neck and neck with Reform. Meanwhile, Andy Burnham's appointed Equalities Minister Bridget Phillipson as the party's chair. In sport, the standout moment of day four of the Commonwealth Games has been the swimming live to Cat Suave in Glasgow.
5: Adam Ramsay PZ's taken home his second bronze medal of the Commonwealth Games, this time in the 50 metres breaststroke. The world record holder was beaten by Australia's Sam Williamson and South Africa's Michael Hooley to the title here at the Tollcross Swimming Centre. He says he swam his last ever Commonwealth individual race, but is now focusing on the upcoming relays.
2: And comedian and wildlife presenter Bill Oddie has died aged 85. He found fame in the 70s with The Goodies before going on to host programmes like Spring Watch. That's the latest. I'm Anna Bates.
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0: Edna next door is brilliant. 76 and she could knit for England. 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Remembering to test her smoke alarms. 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While Edna fixes the icing on me cakes. Again.
1: If you know an older person living on their own, please test their smoke alarms regularly. 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You can prevent it.
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1: Did you know? For 200 years after tomatoes reached Europe, they were grown purely for ornamental reasons. Red tomatoes evolved as a result of a meteor strike 60 million years ago. Eating a British-grown tomato

0: 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This is The Request Dot with me, Matt Richings. Welcome on this eclectic musical journey as we explore what happened on this day in history. 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
1: 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Whether through outstanding care, reassurance or a simple act of kindness, we want to hear about the people and teams who made a lasting impact. To make a nomination, go to the Trust website, asphnhs.uk, and click on the panel on the front page. Then pick an award category and complete a short online form. The nominations close at midnight on Friday the 26th of June, so get nominating now. And all nominees will receive a certificate of recognition, and three finalists from each category will attend the Staff Achievement Awards ceremony, which takes place in October. Finally, thank you for helping the Trust to celebrate the people who make the organisation a compassionate, caring and supportive place for patients, family, visitors and staff.
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1: From the Sky News Centre at 11, French officials say a wildfire on the outskirts of Bordeaux is contained, but rising temperatures and shifting winds could see it flare up again. 42,000 hectares have burned in the region. Almost 400,000 people have been forced out of their homes by wildfires in France and central Spain. Maria Canete owns a campsite near Madrid. Her land's been destroyed.
2: I feel awful coming back here. I feel powerless. No one has told us anything. No one is helping us. We don't know anything about what's going on. It was really hard to set up this business. It has taken us 11 years to get here.
1: Grieving families say they don't accept an apology from a fraudulent funeral director. The start of a five-day sentencing hearing for Robert Bush has been told he breached the trust of victims' relatives on an almost industrial scale. A YouGov survey has put Labour neck and neck with Reform UK. The polling follows Andy Burnham's takeover as Labour leader and Prime Minister. Our deputy political editor Sam Coates says more.
3: This is the first time since April of last year where Labour hasn't been behind. Let me go through the numbers for you. Labour and Reform UK both on 22%. The Tories just behind on 21%. The Greens on 13%.
1: Meanwhile, Andy Burnham's appointed Equalities Minister Bridget Phillipson as the party's chair. The wildlife presenter Bill Oddie has died aged 85. He found fame in the 1970s as part of the surreal comedy show The Goodies. His second career was of presenting nature programmes like Springwatch. He spoke to us about a comeback for native red squirrels back in 2018.
4: They used to be common in Britain, but a very, very long time ago. And what would you do now? Go out and shoot all the grey squirrels? I don't think so.
1: And England's Adam Ramsay-Peaty took bronze again in the 50-metre breaststroke final at the Commonwealth Games in Glasgow. Scotland's gymnasts Reuben Ward and Cameron Lynn took home silver and bronze medals. Rhys McClenaghan finished in sixth place in the pommel horse final. That's the latest.
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It's nearly the end of another day, and if you're on the wards, remember to follow the steps on the Sleepy Eyes poster so everyone has a good night's rest.

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1: Did you know? The man who invented and flew the first airship held rehearsal dinner parties with 10-foot-high tables and chairs to simulate dining in midair. Doritos was invented at Disneyland. The selfie stick was invented in the 1920s. And e-cigarettes were invented in 1963.

0: on Radio Way, Hospital Watch.
1: Do you know that information on the Ashford and St Peter's Hospital website is available to all, even if you encounter barriers when trying to read and understand content online? This could be due to disabilities, learning disabilities, visual impairments, or if English is not your first language. The website has the Recite Me toolbar installed on every page, which provides you with assistance, and there is also a user guide if you require it. You don't even have to download anything, and it's easy to use. You can access everything on the website in different colours, font sizes and languages, as well as audio. So go on, give it a try today at asph.nhs.uk.

0: online, on your mobile, by your bedside. Run by volunteers. 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
1: From the Sky News Centre at midnight, officials in France say wildfires near Bordeaux have not gained any ground over the last 24 hours, despite numerous flare-ups. However, we're told the situation in the region remains highly unpredictable, with higher temperatures and strong winds forecast. Hundreds of thousands of homes have been evacuated in France and Spain. French President Emmanuel Macron's visited a control centre.
2: The priority, obviously, is lives. When you need to move to save lives, you move people. When you need to sacrifice forest or sometimes equipment to save lives, we will do that.
1: New technical education routes are to be made available to 14-year-olds in England as part of a drive to tackle youth unemployment. New technical pathways combining skills training with work experience will be rolled out from September 2028. Meanwhile, Volodymyr Zelensky says Ukraine's relationship with the UK is stronger than ever. Prime Minister Andy Burnham's host to the Ukrainian president in Portsmouth. Details of some of the 67 offences admitted by a Hull funeral director have been heard during the start of a five-day sentencing hearing for Robert Bush. The court's been told he smiled as he handed one family the wrong ashes. A pro-Palestine protester has avoided prison after scaling the Elizabeth Tower, which houses Big Ben in central London. 30-year-old Daniel Day triggered a major police response when he climbed and sat barefoot on the landmark for 17 hours last March. Northern Ireland's Rhys McLenaghan says he's going to look at what went wrong after his sixth place finish in the Commonwealth Games pommel horse final in Glasgow.
3: A competition is always a good reflection of where you're at training. You can try new things, they sometimes work, they sometimes don't work. You can fluke a routine in training, you can't fluke a routine in competition, I don't think, and it shows where I'm at. That's a great place to look at and analyse.
1: Scotland's Reuben Ward and Cameron Lynn took home the silver and bronze medals respectively. England's Adam Ramsay-Peaty had to settle for a second bronze medal in the 50 metres breaststroke final. That's the latest. I'm Faye Rowlands.
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I'm Michelle Monroe, letting you know that all the great songs recorded by my dad, the late great singer Matt Monroe, like Born Free from Russia with Love, Portrait of My Love, Softly As I Leave You, Walk Away, and many, many more, can be heard here on Radio Wave.

The TV was connected to the extension lead, and the lead was connected to the hair dryer, and the dryer was connected to the heater, and the heater was connected to the straighteners, and they all were connected to one socket, and the socket was connected to the house fire, and the fire killed 3 people before we put it out. Attach too many appliances to one socket and it could cause an overload, and that could cause a fire. Fire kills. You can prevent it.

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1: From the Sky News Centre at 1, Prince William says devastating wildfires across Europe are a stark reminder of the challenges posed by an increasingly extreme climate. In France, crews have managed to stop flames edging closer to Bordeaux, but hotter temperatures could exacerbate things, while Spain's witnessing its biggest blaze on record near Madrid. Dr. Mark Parrington's from the Copernicus Atmosphere Monitoring Service.
2: With changing climate, these conditions may prevail for longer, which could then result in persistent large-scale fires that produce huge amounts of smoke and that provide a very imminent risk to people and to